0: little Sophie Ellis-Bextor for an old school Friday on the Mellies at Mix FM. Jeremy, Kangas or Naya, who are you thinking?
1: Naya. We'll go.
0: Yeah, Naya, good choice. That's where the majority is. And how much buy?
1: Is 20 still available?
0: 20. Let me have a look. No, sorry. From 7 to 24, all gone.
1: Okay, we'll go 25 then.
0: 25 for you, Jeremy. And what are you doing tomorrow? You're heading along?
1: No, I'll be working tomorrow, so I'll be listening on the radio.
0: Oh, good job. Well done, Jeremy. Yeah, well, it's almost as good as the real thing. Actually, maybe even better.
1: Yeah.
0: Jeremy, you're locked in for 25 tomorrow. Good luck.
1: Thank you.
0: Your last chance to be like Jeremy and get your tip in today, 50321077. Green Day as we go old school.

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0: 7 and 98.7 Mix FM with a bit of old school Hinder for your Friday. And I'm loving all the old school artists getting their own Barbies. First it was Kylie. Then it was Whitney. And now the latest old school artist to get their own Barbie. Yep, Mr. Lenny Kravitz has just got his first Barbie made after him, so keep an eye out for him. He looks pretty cool. Check it out online if you get a chance.
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0: Old School Friday with Kings of Leon. Your last chance to tip it and win it for the Central Murray Grand Final is today. 50321077 is the number you need to dial right now if you want. All you got to do is tell me who's going to win Kahuna Kangas 9-0 West United and how much by. 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

0: Britney Spears, Toxic, as we tip it to win it on the Mellies at Mix FM. Neil's calling from Naya. Neil, I assume, because you're in Naya, you're going to go for them tomorrow?
1: I should, shouldn't I? But I'm going to go for Kahuna by two.
0: Ooh, an upset by two. Oh, sorry, Neil, that's gone. One and four are still there.
1: Okay, I'll go for go for four.
0: Kahuna. Yeah, sorry to throw that spanner in the work, isn't it? It's really, when you've got your mind made up and then all of a sudden you've got to change it, it's difficult. Yeah, it does. So you're hoping for a close game this weekend, Neil?
1: Oh, I really hope so, yeah.
0: Yeah.
1: Yeah, they're a very good team, so.
0: Absolutely. Are you heading along tomorrow?
1: No, I'm going to be stuck in the garden tomorrow, I'm afraid.
0: Oh. Yeah, well, perfect weather to do that. And if you find out that Kangas get it by four, Neil, you'll be very happy.
1: Well, yes, I will.
0: Well, enjoy your day tomorrow and thanks for the call.
1: Thanks, Sarah.
0: Nicole's calling to tip it and win it as well.
2: Yep.
0: Are you heading along tomorrow?
2: No, I'm actually injured at the moment, so I'm sort of housebound.
0: Ah, well, yeah, all right. Well, you'll just have to be following along with the scores. Who are you thinking? Kahuna Kangas, Naya or West United?
2: Gotta go Naya.
0: And how much by Nicole?
2: 33.
0: Sorry, what was that?
2: 33.
0: Yes, that's free for you, Nicole.
2: Thank you.
0: Is that a lucky number or you just decided 33?
2: Something that popped in my head.
0: Yeah, that's all you need. Perfect, Nicole. You are locked in. Hopefully you recover soon and, yeah, good luck.
2: Okay, thank you.
3: Carrie and Tommy.
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5: Young man, oh, by the way. 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
24: Sam College with your local news headlines. RACV's 2026 My Country Road campaign found road surfaces and potholes were the biggest concern for motorists, with the Loddon Valley Highway between Bendigo and Kerrang among the top three most dangerous regional roads identified by respondents. Head of Policy James Williams says these issues have been growing over the past few years.
25: By 2024, the top issue was potholes at 64%. That's now increased to 71% of the issues raised.
24: And in local sport, it's the Central Murray League Grand Finals tomorrow. The day starts at 8:45 a.m. with the 15 and under netballers hitting the courts, while the football starts at 8:48 a.m. with the under 15s. The two sports will finish their seasons with the Senior Football Grand Final starting at 2:43 p.m. and the A-Grade Netball Grand Final starting at 2:55 p.m. That's your local news headlines.
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24: Your four-day forecast for the Mallee today, fine, mild and sunny with light winds. For tomorrow's grand finals, we're expecting a sunny day reaching a top of 27. Sunday is expected to see a sunny day reaching a top of 30, while Monday is expected to be partly cloudy reaching a top of 18. Today around the Mallee, we're heading for a top of 22 degrees.
26: Go hybrid. 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
24: Right now, it's 17 degrees.
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School Friday. Talking about a bit of Shania Twain on the Mellies at Mix FM. Sarah with the 80s, 90s, noughties, as long as we can today. We've got an artist on the way who's performing at next week's AFL Grand Final. They're coming up soon. Jet first.

0: getting us ready for next week's grand final, the AFL one. Of course, she'll be performing on the Mellies at Mix FM. We're going old school, but it's a big grand final weekend across both of our local leagues, North Central and Central Murray. 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And in Central Murray, of course, it's Kahuna Kangas, Nainai West United, and then in the A-grade netball, Mallee Eagles and Murrabit, seeing who will take out the top spot. All the action will be on our sister station, 3SH, tomorrow from midday for a grand final special. 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

0: Beautiful Teo Cruz. For an old school Friday on the Mellies at Mix FM, your last day to tip it and win it. And boy, have I been taking some calls this morning. Heather had a go.
1: Naya West United.
0: And by how much?
1: I reckon it's going to be really close. I'm going to say about 4 points.
0: Okay, well, you can have that because nobody else reckons that, Heather. So you might be in it with a chance there.
1: these two teams have... Yeah, who knows?
0: I think that's it when it comes to a grand final, isn't it? You can go back and forth, but who really knows at the end of the day?
1: Yeah, they're both out to prove a point, I think.
0: Well, Heather, if Naya get it by 4, that mini Weber Q and a heap of meat and drink is all yours.
1: All right, I'll cross my fingers. Go United.
0: Tony, who are you thinking?
2: I'm thinking Naya West.
0: Yep, by how much?
2: I reckon probably 30 points.
0: 30. Oh, sorry, that's gone, Tony, but you can have 31.
2: 31 would be good.
0: Yeah, they're going to get that extra point just for you, Tony.
2: I know, right?
0: And then that prize is all yours if they do. Thanks for the call, Tony.
2: Oh, thank you. Have a good day.
0: Thanks, Tony. And Paulie, who are you thinking?
3: Naya, by 6.
0: By 6. Oh, yes. Good job, Paul. That's there. And why do you think this?
3: They've been the... better team all year, I suppose.
0: Yeah, absolutely. One goal in it for tomorrow, and well, that prize is all yours.
3: Thank you.
0: We've got a few calls coming in. Jackie, who are you thinking?
4: I'm thinking Naya. And I don't know if this number's gone. Is 21 gone? I missed the...
0: Yes, 21 is gone. Sorry, okay. Jackie. 26.
4: That's okay.
0: If you want to go closest is free.
4: What about 27?
0: 27 is gone as well. 28 is free. I know, it's tricky.
4: Okay. No, that's all right. Okay, go 28.
0: 28, yes. Yeah, sorry, Jackie.
4: That's okay.
0: Everyone's in there, but you never know. They might get that as an extra couple of points for you.
4: Well, you never know, and they might not win at all, so
0: yeah, true.
4: You never know.
0: You really never know. You can't tell, but you can have a try. Jackie, are you heading along tomorrow?
4: Yes.
0: Oh, yep. Are you a Naya supporter?
4: I am,
0: Oh, well, it's a big day for you tomorrow. Then.
4: Yeah, big day.
0: Yeah, well, good luck tomorrow.
4: Thanks.
0: And Erin, thank you so much for holding. Who are you tipping tomorrow?
5: Naya.
0: Yep, by how much?
5: 3.
0: By 3, yes, you can have that, Erin. Why do you say this?
5: Just a guess.
0: Yeah, that's totally fine.
5: Isn't it gambling and picking, you know, crystal balls? Who knows?
0: Yeah. I love that's been the general consensus of the calls that I've just had is nobody knows, but you're all having a go and I absolutely love to see it.
5: Everybody just wants a barbecue.
0: Yeah. Well, if Naya get it tomorrow by 3, Erin, that barbecue is all yours.
5: Okay, thanks so much.
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Simple Plan as we go old school for your Friday on the Mellies Mix FM, and some big old school TV news dropped yesterday. Iconic Aussie series McLeod's Daughters is making a return to our TV screens. I have no idea how, considering most of the characters were killed off. I don't know who's going to come back. I don't know what storyline it's going to follow. But the announcement did drop yesterday that they are bringing the iconic series back to our TV screen. So wait and see.

0: As we go old school for an old school Friday on the Mellies at Mooks FM, where this Sunday, the songs of John Farnham, a living legend. The celebration concert is happening in Melbourne, helping raise funds for Head and Neck Cancer Australia. And as we know, one of his songs this week turned 40. And with this huge concert on Sunday, it's going to be a lot of fun. So we're going to have a lot of fun with it as well. For the next hour, we're going, well, old school, but old school Farnsie on the Mellies, Mix FM.
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23: Sam College with your local news headlines. The Swan Hill Rural City Council has backed the Central Murray Regional Transport Strategy, uniting six councils behind shared transport priorities and a stronger push for government funding. Mayor Stuart King says the strategy's number one priority is the Swan Hill Bridge.
24: Pleasing to say that the new Swan Hill Bridge is the number one priority for the Central Murray Regional Transport Forum. So our existing advocacy is being supported by other councils as well in that.
23: And in local sports, tomorrow the North Central League plays their grand finals. With a look at the A-grade netball season decider, here's North Central correspondent Shane O'Shea.
25: Wedderburn's A-grade netball, definitely the most successful netball team in the modern era. And they're up against Virtue Watcham, which hasn't played in a grand final since 1999. So the Bullets will be out to make history, but I think Wedderburn is just going to be too strong.
23: That's your local news headlines.
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23: Your four-day forecast for the Mallee for the rest of today and throughout the afternoon. It's going to remain fine, mild and sunny with light winds. For grand final day tomorrow, it's going to be a warm and sunny day, reaching a top of 27. Sunday is expected to see a sunny day, reaching a top of 30, while Monday is expected to be partly cloudy, reaching a top of 18 degrees.
21: 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See them today, LMCT 235.
23: Currently, it's 18 degrees.
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on the Mellies at Mix FM. Yeah, special tribute this hour for our old school lunch in the lead to the Living Legend Celebration concert on Sunday in Melbourne. A very star-studded lineup, of course, raising funds for head and neck cancer. Of course, John Farnham tied to the region as well, discovered in 1967 in Kahuna. He was performing at the Kahuna Memorial Hall before he was signed his first management contract. How spectacular is that? A big weekend for Kahuna this weekend as well. If only we had Sadie, the cleaning lady, for you today. But we have everything else just about.

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0: to the celebration concert that's happening this Sunday to raise funds for head and neck cancer, featuring a huge lineup: Tina Arena, Jimmy Barnes, Kate Sobrano, Diesel, Human Nature, Richard Marx, Jess Malboy, Keith Urban, Ross Wilson, Celine Dion, even Hugh Jackman. Yeah, the whole gang's together. John Farnham will not be performing. As we know, he's stepped down. But it's going to be huge this weekend. Anyway, we've got a full hour, so we're going to continue the John Farnham frenzy on Mix FM.
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0: A song that turned 40 years old this week. John Farnham's You're the Voice ahead of the celebration concert that's happening in Melbourne this Sunday. How was that? A full hour of Farnsie for an old school Friday. I didn't mind it at all. That's almost it for me, Sarah. We're going to talk footy because, of course, it's the Central Murray Grand Final tomorrow. That is it for your tippet to win it. Give me one more call. There you go. 50321077. In the lead up, good luck. If you have got your tip in, you'll be following those scores very, very closely. And we might most definitely do it all again next week for the AFL Grand Final. But here to talk footy one last time for the 2026 season is Mr. Noel Watson.
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2: Grand Final day tomorrow and it's going to be hot. Well, it's going to be hot weather. It's going to be hot out on the ground and courts. I can tell you that. Superb spring weather. Really fantastic. The A-grade netball, Mallee Eagles and Murrumbin. What a game that promises to be. Just so much to be won out of that game. In the footy, under-15s, Swan Hill take on Lake Boga. Colts, Swan Hill, Tulebuck, Menang. I love the Colts games. They just rip and tear and go for it. Swan Hill, Tulebuck, Menang there. The reserves, sometimes the older blokes having a crack, but it can be good. Mallee Eagles, they are good. Take on Swan Hill. And then, of course, the big one. Wow, what a game. It's been just a solid build-up all the way through. Kahuna Kangas basically got everybody pretty right to go. And Nye Nye West United, they have got everybody ready to go. As I said, superb spring weather. Some amazing games to finish 2026. Let's just get on over there and get into it. Central Murray, it's been fantastic.
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19: 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With the latest on tomorrow's weather for the local grand finals, here's the Bureau of Meteorology's Kate Doyle.
20: For Swan Hill on Saturday, we are expecting a maximum of 27 degrees and for it to be a pretty sunny day, expecting light winds becoming northwesterly as we go through the middle of the day and then easing off again as we get into the afternoon. So really we are expecting fairly benign conditions for the football, but noting that we are certainly looking at some pretty warm conditions.
19: And in the local grand finals, the Kahuna Kangas will be trying to win their first Central Murray League Senior Football Premiership as they go up against the 2024 Premiers, Nyanaya West United, while on the netball courts, 2026 Minor A-Grade Premiers, the Mallee Eagles, will be playing Murrumbids, who are playing in their first Central Murray League season and are coming off their Golden Rivers Premiership win last year. That's your local news headlines.
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19: Your four-day forecast for the Mallee for the rest of today and throughout the afternoon. It's going to remain fine, mild and sunny with light winds. For grand final day tomorrow, it's going to be a warm and sunny day, reaching a top of 27. Sunday is expected to see a sunny day, reaching a top of 30, while Monday is expected to be partly cloudy, reaching a top of 18 degrees.
18: Holtz Isuzu Ute 2025 model clearance on now.
21: LMCT 235.
19: Currently, it's 20 degrees.
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$101,000 cash on the Mad Minute with Gabby and Dan. Maybe it's going to be Monday. 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
15: Sam College with your local news headlines. With both the grand final being played and the school holidays starting this weekend, Swan Hill Police's Highway Patrol Sergeant Zach Ball is asking drivers to take care while on the roads, especially if alcohol is involved.
16: It's going to be a very warm day by the look of it. For those that are drinking alcohol, we'd certainly love them to organise a ride home or have something in the winds ready to go. We know it's centrally located, the grounds, but if people are going to be drinking, we'd really want them to abstain from driving if we can. Find an alternative, get home safely.
15: And in local sport, the North Central League will also see its grand finals played tomorrow at Lord Nelson Park. North Central League correspondent Shane O'Shea runs through the senior football.
17: On a magnificent day for North Central Sport with 15 grand finals, the main footy game sees Sealeighton and Andaly go up against Wedderburn. They've never met in a grand final before.
15: And that's your local news headlines.
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15: Your four-day forecast for the Mallee for the rest of today and throughout the afternoon. It's going to remain fine, mild and sunny with light winds. For grand final day tomorrow, it's going to be a warm and sunny day reaching a top of 27. Sunday is expected to see a sunny day reaching a top of 30, while Monday is expected to be partly cloudy reaching a top of 18 degrees.
14: Go hybrid. 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LMCT 235.
15: Right now, it's 21 degrees.
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streaming for free on the Listener app. It's Old School Friday on Mix FM. And tomorrow, big day with our local footy in the Central Murray League and North Central as well, with grand final day happening. The Central Murray League has Kahuna taking on Nainoa West United in the senior footy, and the Mallee Eagles facing Murrumbidgee in the A-grade netball. While in the North Central League, Sealake and Daly take on Wedderburn, and in the netball, it's Wedderburn versus Birchip Watcham. All the action taking place tomorrow will be an absolutely cracking day, looking at the weather forecast as well. So if you can get out and support local footy and netball, do yourself a favour and get around it. It's Nelly and Kelly Rowland on Mix FM.

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have heard the news that Lady Gaga has had a baby. Congratulations to Lady Gaga and her fiancé, Michael Polanski, welcoming their first child recently. And they've done a bit of investigating, as, you know, journalists tend to do, and they've uncovered that perhaps the baby is a girl, and the baby is named Rose, which is a beautiful name. I love Rose. Such a wonderful name. But I think that this kid will be on track for a world record for the fastest baby to ever say their mum's name. Gaga. Get it? Thirsty Mac now on Mix FM. They

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0: 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And if you want a one-step head start for Monday's Mad Minute with Gabby and Dan, you'll need this.
1: It's the Mad Minute Bonus Question and Answer.
0: Time for the Mad Minute Bonus Question and Answer. This is what you'll need for Monday. After Safeway stores were rebranded as Woolworths, where was the very last Safeway sign removed in Victoria? After Safeway stores were rebranded as Woolies, where was the very last Safeway sign removed in Victoria? Your answer is Wodonga back in 2017. So it's almost New South Wales, just quietly. But keep that in mind. That is your bonus question and answer for Monday's Mad Minute. Now you're one step closer to winning $1,000. Good luck. Carrie and Tommy, just minutes away.
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19: Your four-day forecast for the Mallee for the rest of today and throughout the afternoon. It's going to remain fine, mild and sunny with light winds. For grand final day tomorrow, it's going to be a warm and sunny day, reaching a top of 27. Sunday is expected to see a sunny day, reaching a top of 30, while Monday is expected to be partly cloudy, reaching a top of 18 degrees.
20: 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See them today, LMCT 235.
19: Currently, it's 22 degrees.
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1: Because did you ever see that movie about the friends, childhood friends that grew up and kept playing the same game of tag?
2: Yes, I did.
1: Yes, and it had the beautiful quote at the start of the movie that is not from the movie. It is an old quote attributed to a playwright, George Bernard Shaw. We don't stop playing because we grow old. We grow old because we stop playing.
2: Oh, I feel like that's your mantra for life.
1: Well, I was going to bring up, I think I'm growing old because I think I've stopped playing as much.
2: Really?
1: Yeah, I was catching up with mates the other day and I had this exact realization. One of my mates went to the toilet and I said to my other mates that were at the table, I said, should we hide? And he went, and one of the girls we were with went, like, where? And I'm like, and by the time we had this discussion, he was back at the table. We used to hide from each other as adults all the time, and it is so funny. It's awful when you're the person that everyone's here from. Because the look of panic and the different reactions that happen are so stark. I remember, like, if it was me, I would always know and start looking for people. I had one mate, and often people will get on their phone and start trying to call the people that are hiding. And because you hide somewhere where you can see what the person's doing, right, and the panic that ensues. I had one mate that came back to the table and he didn't even sit down. He just looked around, everyone was gone, and he just walked out of the pub. And we had to chase him down the street.
2: It was a game. Come back, we're still in the middle of that night.
1: Like, oh, he goes, I got so nervous and I thought I must have been in the toilet for ages and everyone must have left and I was too embarrassed to call.
2: I think you are the only person I know that's still a child. You're the guy that's leaving, like, notes in lockboxes in the park. You're about to go on a holiday with your best mate, a drive across America, and you're going to end it skydiving. Like, you know that. You know that's young people stuff.
1: Well, yeah? Stopped hiding.
2: Well, do you want to play a game of hide and seek? Because that's what's happening here.
1: Go to the toilet.
2: Okay.
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0: around Australia for your R&B Fridays. It's Carrie Bickmore and Tommy Little.
1: Now, we used to have a Greek correspondent on this show, but it was deemed too ethnically diverse. So we swapped him out.
2: We only used to get him on air to say tira masalata.
1: Yes. Yeah. We now have an English correspondent.
3: Yo.
1: The British Bolt.
2: Yeah, yo. Yo is in English.
3: I've come in hot.
2: You don't say yo.
1: I can. The
4: hello. How hot? Like we have to cancel the trains hot?
1: Sydney Sweeney hot?
3: Who's your favourite soccer player?
1: Ronaldo.
2: I was going to say, who's your daddy?
1: Uh-huh. Mine's not Ronaldo.
4: Messi.
1: No, mine's Mbappe.
3: Mbappe.
1: Who's your favourite, Carrie?
2: I like to pick favourites. I think they're all pretty talented.
1: You've said before you were a Zinedine Zidane lady.
2: No, I've moved on from Zinedine.
4: What about David Beckham?
2: I do like David, but I like him in his veggie patch more than I liked him on the field.
1: What about Diego Maradona, as you called him?
2: I never called him that. It's Maradona, and I'm aware.
1: Okay.
3: So it's not George Desmond Camarussi.
1: He's in my top five.
3: Top five. He plays for the South East Dons in the UK.
1: I don't know.
3: They are very well. They're a well-known amateur team. It says here, founded by a rapper. But I thought we could play a little
1: founded
3: game.
1: Founded by a rapper.
3: Yeah. Founded by a rapper. I thought we could play a game.
4: Obviously
3: as to
4: not a very famous
3: he's
4: rapper.
3: Had to quit his job.
4: Oh no.
3: As the goalkeeper for his club.
2: Why?
3: But why?
1: Why?
3: Why do you think?
2: He's had to quit his job because he's got to go run the fish and chip shop he owns.
1: I reckon if they're an amateur club, does that mean they have sponsors?
3: They do have sponsors.
1: So is there a chance that maybe he works for whoever the rival to their major sponsor is? It's conflict of interest. Or perhaps his job is actually working for one of the other clubs. And so they're like, you can't keep doing that because whenever we play them, you let all the goals through.
3: It's interesting. He does have a new job.
2: Daddy daycare. Is he got to take care of the kids?
3: No, it follows the passing of his cousin, and may they vale King Oyo Niyimba Kambamba Iguru Rakudi.
2: Oh, my God, he's got to go over and run a country.
3: He is the successor and will become King of the Tuaru Kingdom in Western Uganda this week.
2: Wow.
3: After his cousin, who has been the king since he was three, died at 36.
2: That's a lot of pressure to
3: young. So the goalkeeper has now got to go back to Uganda and run the country.
1: Wow.
3: Yeah.
2: That's really cool. Wouldn't it be good if he then got a really cool team up in Uganda that could, like, take on the world?
3: Anyway.
1: You're sensing the start of Bend It Like Beckham 3, but Bend It Like, what was his name?
3: Bend It Like Beckham.
2: No.
1: My God.
3: He's just actually known as Big G, this guy.
2: Bend It Like Big G.
3: Yeah. But he's missed the game. The last weekend, he missed the FA Cup qualifiers. He said, "I appeal to all Ugandans to remain patient and allow us to perform our duties in accordance with cultural traditions for enthroning a new king."
1: And where's Uganda getting that information? Is it on X or something?
3: Where's on X.
1: Yeah, there you go.
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0: 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We play again after 4 o'clock.
1: It's time for a bit of surprise secret sound. Vickers, what do you think this sound is? Carrie, for a dollar. You can have a dollar. You'll get a dollar if you get it right. What do you think
2: is it
1: is?
2: A camera of some sort?
1: Oh, do I have to hear
2: play
1: it again?
2: Play it again. Play it again. Tape recorder.
1: It is not a tape recorder.
2: A shredder.
1: You owe me $3 now. No.
2: A shredder.
1: No, incorrect. Would you like to hear it one more time?
2: Mm-hmm. Is it a remote control car? Ooh.
1: It has a heartbeat.
2: What?
1: It has a heartbeat.
2: Is it a... what?
0: Is it a Furby?
1: It's alive. I don't know how better to explain it.
2: I don't understand. Hmm. Is it a person's... What?
1: Not a person.
2: It's an animal.
1: Mm-hmm. Would you like to hear, because this animal is capable of making a lot of noises, would you like to hear, you're going to hear this, this is the one animal making these noises, and then you will hear a human who is the human filming the animal.
2: Oh, it's a bird of some sort.
1: It is. Have a listen. Now, I knew they
2: did
1: this.
2: But that's not a kookaburra.
1: That, no.
2: It's just a different bird.
1: It's a, what, you done burping? You good? It's just a bird. It's just a bird.
2: I didn't think you'd notice.
1: What, notice you burping into the microphone?
2: I got a Coke Zero. It's coming back up.
1: It is a lyrebird, which are famous for their ability to mimic, but I don't know if I've ever actually heard it before. Oh. And because people have obviously taken photos of it in the past, it's mimicking.
2: It knows the sound of a camera. So I wasn't far off by saying it was a camera. It did sound like a camera.
1: Absolutely, it did sound
0: like
1: a camera.
0: It must have been taking photos like... A long time ago.
1: Also, did you know, because I always thought a lyrebird's name came from, because it's a liar, because that's not what, because it's copying other bird noises. It's like,
2: L-Y-R-E, yes.
1: And I noticed that too when it was written on the thing. Mm. And so I looked it up.
2: Is it from an area? In Tassie or something?
1: It is. That has nothing to do with the name. No, the name is based on the male's tail feathers, which when fanned out during courtship, they look like a lyre, which is an old-fashioned Greek musical instrument similar to a harp.
2: So you do remember one of our all-time Barneys on this show when I said to you, you know, because you're a bird watcher and you lost your mind at being called a bird watcher.
1: Your capacity for me losing my mind, I just said, no, I'm not.
2: No, you said it in a very different tone to that, first of all. Second of all, you've just brought us a whole break on birds. Is there a chance you are a bird watcher and you'd now like to come clean?
0: This is technically you being a bird listener.
1: Yeah, I'm not actually even looking at it.
2: Have you opened the book I gave you yet?
1: No.
2: I gave you a bird watching book and I guarantee that you flicked through that book and gone,
1: guess what?
2: Oh.
1: Not once.
2: Fine.
3: How many pairs of binoculars do you have at home?
0: Binoculars.
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6: Your four-day forecast for the Mallee for the rest of today and throughout the afternoon. It's going to remain fine, mild and sunny with light winds. For grand final day tomorrow, it's going to be a warm and sunny day, reaching a top of 27. Sunday is expected to see a sunny day, reaching a top of 30, while Monday is expected to be partly cloudy, reaching a top of 18 degrees.
21: Holt's Isuzu Ute 2025 model clearance on now.
17: MMCT 235.
6: Currently, it's 22 degrees.
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0: explore origins of phrases because...
1: Words. Discuss.
0: Yes. What have we got today, Sammy?
1: Oh, you're wearing your nice jumper today.
2: Oh, thank you.
1: Is that
2: thank
1: your Uniqlo one?
3: Timu.
2: Oi.
1: Timu. Same thing. No, I like it. It's like lemon yellow.
0: Once you guys are done flirting, can we focus?
4: They'll never be done. Let's just be honest.
2: You know what Carrie was doing? She was cutting to the chase. So let's cut to the chase.
1: Oh. I wasn't cutting to the chase. But
4: she was cutting someone's grass, I think.
0: That's exactly what she was doing. Actually, former employee of the show.
4: Yes.
0: Let's not forget Sammy's
1: out of sight, out of mind.
4: No wonder they're a former employee.
2: How to get around cheating.
0: What?
2: Out of sight, Carrie's excuse.
1: Out of sight,
0: but how does
1: out of
0: that,
1: mind.
0: How do you get out
2: no,
0: of it?
2: No, I'm not.
0: You're the other person in it.
2: But isn't she guilty of cheating? No,
0: no.
2: She's
0: no.
1: No, no, I'm not her. Whatever. Not the other woman.
2: Let's cut to the chase.
1: Let's cut to the... Okay, so the phrase is cut to the chase.
0: Where did it come from? Where did it come from?
4: Okay. Is it to do with police car chases?
0: Oh, in movies?
2: Ooh.
0: I reckon it's going to be a movie thing of it's getting boring.
1: Let's cut to the chase.
0: Am I vaguely right?
2: Yes. What era was it, do you think, of movies?
1: I reckon the 40s.
0: I reckon it's going to be in this silent era. Which I reckon's earlier than the 40s.
1: 20s.
0: Yeah.
1: I was going to say 20s at the beginning, and then I thought, nah, that's before the big movies, but what else, went silent era.
0: What else did you think but not say?
1: Oh, you want me to actually tell you what?
4: It'll be about
0: the only thing that...
2: It was in the silent film era in the 20s, so often there was slow romantic setups, long explanatory dialogue.
1: Which is what the ladies want.
2: Yes.
0: Boring.
2: But the action-packed chase scenes were the most exciting parts.
1: Boring.
2: Let's cut to the chase.
0: Yes.
1: Well done, Sammy.
0: But what I don't really understand how that is what it means now.
2: Because isn't the phrase all about
0: get to the good bit? Yeah, that's good. Well done.
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1: Gotcha.
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0: Is it true you've got Gustav driving today?
1: I just thought we hadn't used him in a while, and I love him. He's always got great stories.
0: But he said he lost his Bulgarian licence and he hasn't been able to get another one anywhere else in the world.
1: That's why I feel for him. He's a safe driver. What? It's just a one-off incident, you know?
0: What's he? Is he still in his old Fiat?
1: Uh-huh.
0: Is he? Oh, here he comes. Tommy?
1: Flow Rider, is it?
0: Oh, I thought we had to buzz in.
1: Oh, sorry.
0: Do you have to buzz in?
1: We do. I forgot we weren't a team.
0: It is Flow Rider, I believe. And it's I'm going to go out on a limb and say it's not called Apple Bottom Jeans. Mm-hmm. And it's not called Boots with the Fur.
1: Is it called Low?
0: And it's not called Looking at Her. It's called Low. Is that? Oh my gosh, I was about to ask the stupidest question. I was about to say, is that an Atlanta accent? And I've completely forgot why
1: his
0: name's
1: Florida.
0: Flo Rida. Oh, here's Gustav.
1: Oh, that's a good song. That's the new one that's out.
0: He was hammering.
1: I don't know who sings it.
0: Buzz in, have a go. Tommy.
1: I don't know.
2: En français.
0: It is. En français, it's Pierre. It is Marco Pierre White stepping out of the kitchen and onto the decks.
2: He's not
0: the DJ.
2: Little, he's huge.
0: Yeah, he's a big boy. He's Hugo Weaving.
2: Huge
0: ass. Is he huge ass? Is it huge ass?
2: Hugel
0: Eugenie. Bouchard.
2: We're done with the name now.
0: Oh.
2: What's the name of the song?
1: It's called the guy's name.
2: Hugel, yeah.
1: Yeah, I don't know.
3: How are they going to get that?
0: This song is called...
2: Because I've said it so many times on this show, and every time we talk about it.
0: Is it called The Leaning Tower of Eiffel?
2: No, it's Moving to the Sun.
0: Oh, why are you moving to the sun? That's a tune.
2: What do you reckon they're saying?
0: I like ducks by the pond. No.
1: Makes me want to go out to the clubs.
0: Paul Danskov. It's Bounce? Tommy?
1: No.
0: Is it not? Oh, he's coming back. Oh, yeah. I know that song, too.
1: Yeah.
0: Is that Ugel as well?
2: It's not Ugel.
0: Oh, it's a move to the moon.
1: Have you ever heard of
2: I actually don't think I've ever heard of the artist.
1: Who's the artist?
2: Mobin Master featuring Karen Chavez.
0: Oh, Mobin I was Mobin's apprentice.
1: Done this one Karen. Today. If we know Mobin Master and it's Karen Chavez. Well,
2: we'll get Guzzy to go a bit slower.
0: Okay. Mm-hmm.
1: It's a tune, but I don't know what it's called.
2: Should we check with them out?
0: No. I reckon we just keep moving.
2: Yeah. You show me love.
0: But here comes Gustav again.
3: Oh my God, Gustav, drive slower.
0: What's happened?
2: Matt's got his head back going,
1: is
2: you guys
1: Tim
2: don't
1: drunk
2: understand
1: today?
2: Music.
0: What are we doing? B-sides from dance festivals?
4: Some of the most popular songs of all time, guys. It's not a big deal.
0: Okay, who is it, Matt? Who's this?
4: It's Janet Jackson, Somebody to Call My Lover.
2: Carrie.
1: I love Janet Jackson, but don't even I wouldn't know that song.
4: You don't love Janet Jackson?
1: I do, actually.
0: Actually, I reckon Mount's right. I reckon you say you love someone and you only like one of their songs.
1: I don't. I love Janet Jackson. I just don't know that
2: as
1: song.
2: As a person?
1: No, as a...
0: Just as what they stand for as a family.
1: She didn't want to contribute to the documentary. Sorry, it wasn't a documentary. It was a film. Anyway, she wanted a part of it.
0: Didn't she?
1: No.
0: No, they couldn't afford her fee.
1: To be fair, I'm not sure why or what she stands for, but I like her music.
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0: Australia, if you drive home this afternoon, it's Carrie Bickmore and Tommy Little.
1: So I've heard of a man doing something great on the weekend.
2: Talk to me.
1: And I think it's good sometimes to shout out those in the world that maybe don't often get talked about that are doing cool stuff.
2: Yep.
1: So the man we're going to speak to is Nathan Braddock. He has founded a group called Buddy Up, and this weekend he is running a marathon in Geelong alongside one of his buddies. And I'm going to bring him into the show now. Nathan Braddock, welcome.
3: Thank you, guys. How are you?
1: Good. So talk to us about what you're actually doing this weekend.
3: Yeah, so this weekend running a marathon. So it sounds really simple, but it's probably not that simple. A lot of hard work and effort's gone into it, but we're ready to go. We're excited and we feel like we're going to give it a good shake.
1: Now, quite a few people have done marathons, but this marathon
0: not
1: is
0: simple,
1: different.
0: By the way, Nathan, it doesn't sound simple.
1: No.
0: I know there's more to this and there's more coming, but just as a starting position, as just a normal member of society, a marathon is next to impossible. So.
1: Yes, but that is not the reason we have you on. The reason you're doing this marathon, I think, is just wonderful. Tell me who you are running with and a bit about the Buddy Up program.
3: Yeah, so I'm running with Nicholas, or Nick as we call him. He's one of our participants that attend our programs through Buddy Up, which is a program for young men with disability. Our main aim is to try and create opportunities, to try and create social connection for young people with disability. We've got Buddy Up Geelong and Sister Up Geelong now that started at the start of this year, which is for young females with disability, which was all founded in Perth by one of my best mates over there, and we've been lucky enough to bring it to Geelong and really create those opportunities for young people with disability to thrive in our community.
0: And so, Nathan, what was the, what was the spark that led to this?
3: Well, the spark that led to it was probably my own brother-in-law, Matty. Went to a mainstream school. He left school and instantly overnight, he loses the entire social network. So the real driver for this was creating a space where young people can come along, be themselves, find their people, but find connections with those similar to their age. On the mentoring / support worker side, it was really finding young male mentors to connect with young males with disability to try and give that more big brother style relationship.
1: Nathan, you mentioned Nick has autism and this will be his first marathon he's ever run. What have you seen? What change have you seen in him since he started training with you and getting ready for this marathon? What's it brought to his world?
3: He walks around with his chest out now. He's, really well known amongst the boys now as the marathon man, or the kid who's running the marathon. Recently, Lee Troop rang to inquire what he needed to do to make the run more accessible, and he threw it out there and said, would anyone want to do the marathon? And we sort of laughed and I said, I actually think I've got a guy that might do it. And as soon as we asked Nick, he was all smiles and said, yep, I'd love to give it a crack. And he has not looked back. And what running or sport or football or basketball or any of these community type sporting events and clubs do is really connect you with other people, but it gives you purpose. So, he gets up 3 to 4 times a week. He follows his plan to a T. It's giving him structure. It's giving him purpose and a real lot of enjoyment as well, and connected him with a lot of people in the community that he may never have met before.
0: Nathan, this is wonderful. I think exposure to people from all different walks of life is very healthy for the human condition. And I think often 100%. If people are in a group of people in the same situation and circumstances to them, they don't necessarily have a drive to better the world. And so I can see the benefits in all of this. How do people get involved?
3: We really look for that personal side of things. People that want to make a difference, they innately want to care for people and make the world a better place. We love someone to have, a Cert 3 and individual support and all of those things. But again, I meet with everyone that we employ for a coffee and I just talk to them about what drives them, why they think they'll be a great mentor to someone young with a disability, what their experience is. With disability, we find a lot of lived experience is is awesome. Someone with a brother or a cousin or a parent or, you know, even an elderly person that they've had to care for, and it just shows that they care. But we do find a lot of uni students that are doing speech therapy or occupational therapy or behaviour support or nursing ties in really well.
1: Well, good luck for the weekend, Nathan. How's your body feeling? Are you ready to fire?
3: We are ripe and ready to go, yep. We have a Thursday run club, which is actually a Point to Pinnacle run club, Carrie. So we had our Thursday morning run with the boys and a bit of a shakeout, and now we're ready to go. Myself and Nick are primed, and the boys at Buddy Up and the girls at Sister Up have been making signs over the last 2 days, some Go Nick signs, some Go Buddy Up, Go Sister Up, and we'll just be part of the community with everyone else cheering on everyone, whether that's doing the 1 mile all ability run or it's the 6.5K, the half marathon or the marathon. Everyone's achieving a goal for themselves, and everyone deserves to be cheered on there.
0: Nathan, you're doing great work, and to young Nick, all the best for the run. Mm. Go well, have fun, enjoy yourselves. Nathan Braddock, thank you so much.
3: Thank you so much, guys. Appreciate it.
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4: G'day, it's Sam Fantasia with the latest in sport. Hawthorn coach Sam Mitchell says his side will have plans in place if Lions defender Harris Andrews starts dominating in tomorrow night's preliminary final at the MCG. The two sides last met in round 22, where the Lions won by 67 points. Andrews held strong down back, taking 10 marks.
5: We've actually done that before. It's basically the Jack Gunston role that he plays now, where he's quite deep, is all came from him playing as a defensive forward on players that were dominant interceptors. That's something that, you know, if he does his thing, then we'll certainly look to go to that. But at the start of the game, we'll let it run.
4: Dean Solomon has left the Bombers after taking over from Brad Scott as interim coach earlier this year. New head coach Mark McVay was keen to have Solomon on board in 2027. However, the 2000 Premiership player has decided to move back to New South Wales for family reasons. And in footy action tonight, the Swans host the Dockers at the SCG for a spot in the grand final. That's the latest in sport.
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1: Your four-day forecast for the Mallee: clear tonight, winds northwesterly up to 20 k's an hour, low of 6 degrees. Tomorrow for the Central Murray and North Central Grand Finals, a sunny day, light northwesterly winds up to 25 k's an hour. Sunday, sunny winds northerly, shifting west to southwesterly up to 40 k's, heading for 30 degrees. Monday, partly cloudy, 17. Tuesday, sunny, a top of 20. Tomorrow, heading for 27 degrees.
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23: That is where you're at for your Friday afternoon. Still plenty more to come, the Savo.
1: The weather is getting nicer. We're all thinking about summer.
0: And spring has sprung.
1: Often we're like, I want to get fit. And if you need some motivation to get fit, and you're like, I want to get fit with a friend and do something fun. We're going to do our last ever Point to Pinnacle. Why can't I speak?
0: Point to Pinnacle.
1: Point to Pinnacle, which happens in Tassie, November 15. Beautiful. It's the last time my foundation, Carrie's Beanies for Brain Cancer, is going to walk it slash run it. Your choice, what you do.
0: Yeah.
1: It is known as the world's toughest half marathon. You ran it when you did it.
0: Wonderful day. Can't recommend enough.
1: But I've only ever walked it. So if you're thinking, oh, I couldn't do that, I'm not an athlete. My mum did it with me last year and she made it all the way to the top. She's 74 years of age. Anyone can do it. I encourage you all to jump on Carrie's Beanies for BrainCancer.com. Registration's there. There should be over like 700 of us in a little crew, big crew, doing it together. Mm. It's an epic weekend and you just love it. It's fun. I can't stress enough. It's just, you get to the top and you just feel like you've accomplished the most incredible thing, and I encourage you all to join us down there.
0: Yes.
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It's like I'm 17 again, peach fuzz on my face. Looking on the case, trying to find a hella taste. Oh my God, I'm on the chase. Chevy, it's getting kind of heavy. Relevant, selling it, dipping away. Time keeps slipping away. Zipping the safe, flipping for pay. 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
3: Tranquility Base here. The Eagle has landed.
4: Roger, Tranquility. I mean, can you believe we can put a man on the moon, but we can't?
3: Okay, we're going to be busy for a minute.
4: Okay.
2: So, putting someone on the moon is an incredible achievement.
5: Mm-hmm.
2: And if we can do that, surely there's things in our day-to-day lives that we shouldn't have to worry about now.
5: I think about this sort of stuff all the time, and you raised this last week, and I thought about it all weekend, and I've come up with one.
2: Do you want to kick off?
5: Yes. I don't understand how we can put a man on the moon, but we can't make a self-cleaning toilet.
2: I fully agree.
5: How come we are still using a stick with a brush to get the poo off, then the poo goes on the stick with the brush?
0: But we do. And then
5: we drag the brush over to the little cesspit of poo, and on the way we drop the poo over the toilet bowl area, and then we pop it in the little cesspit to clean it, and then we do it again the next day. We do it over and over and over and over and over. Guys, gross. What are we doing with our lives? How can we put a man on the moon but not have self... Like, just there should be a button that goes like a dishwasher. We just put the seat down and it goes... open it. Done.
2: I agree. I agree with you 100%. I also think, and I know that the Japanese are ahead of us on this, but I also think... How are we still scrunching up pieces of paper to wipe
5: the
2: our
5: bidet?
2: Bum?
5: We've got to solve. No, but
2: like
5: we've got
2: just
5: to solve.
2: Rolling, just
5: there
2: just
5: is a
2: scrunching
5: solve.
2: Up.
5: You've got a bidet. That is an option.
2: Yes, that's why I'm into Japan. Yes,
5: but what's the option? You said Jesse used them, but there is an option. What is replacing
0: the
5: brush?
0: Japanese toilets are self-cleaning.
5: Are they? So they clean your butt and they clean the bowl.
0: And apparently they do some like electrolysis thing that makes the water that you flush into it disinfecting.
2: They're kind of magic, the Japanese.
0: Yeah. I don't understand why we don't have them.
2: I've got another one.
5: Yes.
2: We can put a man on the moon, but why can't we make stain-free oil?
5: So, like,
2: whenever I'm cooking, almost all of my clothes, or eating, almost all of my clothes, we wear clothes every day.
5: I know.
2: And we drop stuff on us all the time. I will broaden this out to why don't we have a stain remover that actually removes stains?
5: Okay, so yesterday I bought a new jumper and then I went to a barbecue and then I ate a sausage and the sausage fat dripped on my new jumper and now it's got a stain on it and it annoyed me. And then I thought, why do all of our clothes have what my couch has now? Oh. We literally, I don't know what it is on it, Scotch Guard or something. No, it's not old school. Okay. And all like the kids can put anything on it and it just beads on the top and then I wipe it off. Why aren't our clothes like that?
2: This is back to my stain remover thing. So... If it's oil or if it's blood or if it's red wine, stain remover gets out none of those.
5: It does. Some of it does.
2: Stain remover does not get out oil.
5: Oil's the tough one. The others do come out. I've got lots of blood off clothes.
0: Oh, my God.
5: You know when I'm on the rampage and I come home and I've got like...
2: That's right.
5: Guys, boys.
2: That's right.
5: Put your boys in clothes.
2: 13 10 60, give us a call. I want to know, like, we can put a man on the moon, but we can't... Give us a call.
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0: for your Friday afternoon. 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
1: Tranquility Base here. The Eagle has landed.
2: Roger, Tranquility. I mean, can you believe we can put a man on the moon, but we can't?
1: Okay, we're going to be busy for a minute.
2: Okay.
3: So we discussed this, that we could put a man on the moon, but we can't have self-cleaning toilets. I just don't understand.
4: Yeah, I don't know. Why there can't be stain-free oils.
3: Now, a lot of people have called up saying apparently to get oil out of the clothes, you should just use dishwashing liquid.
4: Yes, but why can't we have an oil that doesn't stain?
3: Good question. Sean.
5: How are we, guys?
3: Good.
5: We can put a man on the moon, but we can't put a handle on the side of a toilet seat.
4: Oh, my gosh.
3: That is so true.
4: Sean, you are a genius.
3: Why are we touching the lid when we don't need to?
5: Exactly right. Multi-million dollar idea there, right there.
4: And, Sean, you know what you could do? You could even make it a foot pedal.
0: Yeah.
4: So you just press your foot down on a pedal and it pops up.
5: Let's just master the seat first.
4: Yeah, okay. Yeah. I'm sorry. I've got two steps ahead. Sean, was there a particular moment when you handed it ended up, you know, covered in piss or something that you thought of this?
5: I've got three sons and they just piss all over the bowl and you know how it is.
4: Yeah.
5: There should be an easier way.
4: Also,
3: I don't get that.
4: Why don't we teach boys to be spissers?
3: Just
4: you know what
3: aim
4: I mean?
3: Better.
4: No, just sit.
3: Well, sure, sit.
4: Are you a spisser, Sean?
5: Am I? I beg your pardon?
4: Sorry. It's yeah, no, that's fair enough. It's when you sit down to piss. I'm a spisser when I'm at home.
5: Oh, on the rare occasion.
4: Oh, yeah, okay. Okay. Would you ever teach your boys to sit?
5: Look, if they've had too much to drink and they've got the kids and missus happy, that's a certain scenario you want to be sitting for.
3: Yeah, but then you'd have to change urinals and stuff then. Because urinals, the reason you guys can all don't have to line up for hours is you're not waiting for a cubicle. You just go all stand and pee.
4: I sit in the urinal.
3: Yeah, but you know what I'm saying. The whole system would have to change. And do you really want
0: lines? No, but you can keep the urinals for standing time.
4: I don't do it when I'm out.
3: You don't do what? Sit down?
4: I don't spiss when I'm out.
3: I'm saying if you were to teach our kids and change the whole thing.
0: They'd get to a urinal and go, I don't know what to do here.
3: Exactly. Yeah. This is so change confusing. It all. Jesse, we can put a man on the moon, but we can't what?
6: We can put a man on the moon, but we can't do scissor packaging that needs another pair of scissors to open it.
4: Oh, my gosh, Jesse,
6: like, we're
4: I
6: buying
4: know.
6: Them because we need them, and then, like, you need another pair to open said pair. Like,
3: what? That's so true.
4: Jesse, I feel like that about all of that. You know that plastic packaging that's welded shut on the side?
6: Yeah, it's the same. And then you slice your hand open trying to open it even without a knife or something like that. Yeah.
3: I think it's sharp things, because I bought a pair of nail scissors and nail clippers the other day. Same thing happened with that.
4: Really?
3: And I think it's because it was sharp. Knives are the same.
4: Why can't scissors come in cardboard?
3: They probably could. But maybe then there's a risk that they...
0: Oh, yeah, that they bust the out scissor, of their own packaging.
4: No, but no, because the blades are closed.
3: Together. I know.
4: There's no sharp outside bit of scissors.
3: No.
4: Also, should scissors' handles be softer? I feel like it hurts my hands.
3: Especially when you do repetitive stuff or try and cut cardboard.
4: Yeah, and as you know, I'm cutting up auto poetry these days, and it's tough on the old digits.
3: Phil.
7: Afternoon, legends. How are you?
4: G'day, Phil. What do you got?
7: So we can send the man to the moon, but we can't. I've got two quick ones for you.
4: Yeah, go for it.
7: But we can't design deodorant that lasts till after lunch.
4: Yep,
7: and the
4: I
7: second
4: agree.
7: One is, and the second one is, why can't we put metal in a microwave? You want to reheat a baked spud and you can't do it.
4: Yeah.
3: Okay, hold on.
4: Yeah.
3: Two things. Firstly,
7: yep.
3: There is 24-hour deodorant.
4: No, but it doesn't last 24
7: hours. It doesn't last, mate. It does not
3: but
7: last.
3: Do I smell?
4: Carrie, you literally said today how much you're sweating.
3: I'm sweating, but I don't smell.
4: But deodorant's antiperspirant. It's meant to stop you sweating. Phil, why can't you agree with Phil? You're literally the demonstration of what he's talking about.
3: Okay, I agree with
7: Phil. I'm sure Carrie smells lovely under the armpit.
3: Oh,
7: but,
4: And Phil, the microwave, I agree. Why? And also, even just a microwave that heats evenly.
3: I think we need to dispel some myths about the microwave.
4: Like what?
3: Well, I always got taught that if I stood in front of the microwave that I would like burn my ovaries.
4: Yes.
3: I don't know if that's a myth or not. So, I got told you can't put like Glad wrap in the microwave because all the plastics.
4: Really?
3: Yeah.
4: So the thing I will say about the microwave, which is why I don't stand too close to it, is when it's on, I don't know if you've noticed, if you have a Bluetooth speaker playing, the microwave cuts out your Bluetooth speaker.
3: No.
4: And I'm like, oh, if it's stopping that, it's...
0: Oh, because you've got Bluetooth in your...
4: In my junk, yes.
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9: Hi there, I'm Adam Pond with the sports update for Power Core, working in all conditions to keep your power connected. Two changes for the Swans in tonight's prelim final against the Dockers at the SCG. Justin McInerney comes in for his first match in 15 weeks after tearing his hamstring, and coach Dean Cox says Lewis Melican will provide some stability in defence after Harry Cunningham failed to overcome a calf injury.
10: Unfortunate for Harry and the football team, but an opportunity for Lewis to come in and play on their tall forward line.
9: Craig Fitzgibbon is going head-to-head with his former mentor in tomorrow's sudden-death semi against the Roosters at Allianz Stadium. The Cronulla coach revealing the role Trent Robinson played in his coaching development.
11: I think any coach has to do things their own way, otherwise, you know, you've got to be authentic in our jobs. And, sort of different there, but obviously with a whole heap of respect for his, he's got a wonderful record as a coach, so I learned plenty from him.
9: And in the NFL this morning, week two's kicked off with the Buffalo Bills beating the Detroit Lions 41-31.
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23: Your four-day forecast for the Mallee. Clear tonight, winds northwesterly up to 20 k's an hour, low of 6 degrees. Tomorrow for the Central Murray and North Central Grand Finals, a sunny day, light northwesterly winds up to 25 k's an hour. Sunday, sunny winds northerly, shifting west to southwesterly up to 40 k's, heading for 30 degrees. Monday, partly cloudy, 17. Tuesday, sunny, a top of 20. Tomorrow, heading for 27 degrees.
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1: Yeah, good is a Friday here with Fifi, Fev and Nick. The happy hour. Crack one open with us. It's a good time of the evening on a Friday, and why not do this?
0: Is it amazing? Yes, it's amazing. It is amazing. Jason Derulo, you can be seen him in concert. Okay, now, we have Steve. What is your amazing story?
2: Okay, there's a chick. I don't know her name, but she's the league best and fairest, and she's had 95, 94, 96 appearances with 95 wins.
0: What are we talking, Steve?
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2: 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How can you beat that?
4: So she's only lost one game ever in her career.
2: That's correct.
0: That is a phenomenal effort. What's her name? Did you say you don't know her name?
2: Yeah, I'll find out her name. I got told by me boss. So.
4: He said this chick.
2: Yeah, she's a chick.
0: Steve, can I guess? I'm just going to have a crack. I'm just going to have a guess. Are you a Jason Derulo fan?
2: I can be.
1: Positive can-do attitude. You can get anything done.
2: I'm a Bruno's Mars fan.
1: Oh, yeah.
5: Bruno's Mars.
1: Bruno's Mars.
0: You're the best.
1: Got the latest album at Northlands. Yeah.
4: Hey, what do you do? Yes.
2: Beb, I know you love putting on skirts, so what's your best appearance in a netball skirt?
4: In a netball? I used to play state netball as a junior, my friend. So,
2: you're a champion.
4: Yeah, there you go. So I actually quite love the game of netball, but I haven't played for a long time.
2: I'm going to find out her name and I'll get it back to you.
0: There's so much I love about you, Steve. One, yeah. I thought, he's a Jason Derulo fan who just wants tickets and is calling about anything. And then, no, you weren't just calling for
1: the
0: tickets.
1: Just the second half was right.
0: You just had a story about someone you've never met. You don't even know her name, but it's a really good stat. So thank you, Steve.
2: I love it. I reckon it's amazing.
0: It is amazing.
1: I'll be honest. This is the aim of the segment. 95 from 96. It's not 96 from 96.
0: It's a close.
4: Josiah?
1: A similar thing in junior footy, and we won every game from under 12s round 4 until the under 16s grand final, and we lost that.
4: We're under 9s, under 16s, and they didn't lose a game at all.
2: Oh, I love you guys. Keep up the good work.
0: Hey, Stevie, you're off to Jason Derulo.
2: Oh, beautiful.
0: Just close your eyes and pretend it's Bruno Mars.
4: That's like the team under us. Chrissy Newman, my best mate, they won from under 9s to under 16s. Not one game did they lose. They had, listen to this, Cody, they had Matt Boyd, Chris Newman, Adam McPhee, and so that five players get drafted out of their team.
1: Wow.
4: That's incredible. Anyway,
1: what a team.
4: Play on.
0: No,
4: do I get Derulo tickets?
0: Have you two got any more sport stories that you want to just
1: Feb
0: try
1: might
0: out?
1: Have more than me, I reckon.
0: Hi, Catherine.
1: Couple of war stories.
6: Hey, guys. The character of Steve's going to be hard to beat, but anyway.
0: Do you like Jason Derulo, though, Catherine?
6: My daughter does.
0: Yay, okay, good, excellent.
6: Okay, so I'm sorry for Nick, this is a baby story, but...
1: No, it's all right, I've got one of them.
6: In 2012, I was having my first baby and planned on calling her Alison. The midwife just happened to be Alison, right? No big deal.
0: Yeah.
6: Then that was in 1993, having my first baby.
0: Mm-hmm.
6: 2012, when I was having my third baby, so 21 years later, I planned on calling my daughter Annie Laura. And the Laura part was from an old family friend, a little girl I hadn't seen in 18 years. Anyway, the midwife just happened to be that Laura, and also the other Alison was the other midwife I had.
0: No, 21 years later.
6: Yes.
4: Did you call her that name?
6: I did. So I've got Annie and then Alison and then Annie Laura.
1: But the Laura that you were going to name your daughter after was the midwife as well.
6: There
1: you go.
6: And I kid you not, while I'm telling you guys this story, there's a Kia Carnival in front of me and the number plate is Laura.
0: Yes, it's amazing. Catherine, you thought Steve was a tough act to follow. In terms of characters and personality, he was going to be tough to follow. You are the perfect example of this segment. That is amazing on so many levels.
6: Thanks, guys.
1: You know what's phenomenal, though? Someone got a personalised number plate for a Kia Carnival.
3: Yeah.
1: That's on a car.
3: Derulo tickets for you, Catherine. Enjoy Monday night.
6: Thank you.
3: Yeah, good.
4: So there's a lot of names, though.
1: Yeah.
4: I didn't think that was that amazing.
1: No, but the midwife was the girl she was going to name her kid after.
0: I've got to do it again for you, Finn.
4: I heard it all.
0: No, she named, Alison was named after that first midwife. Midwife was at the birth 21 years later.
4: Yeah.
0: And
4: I've had the same obstetrician.
0: Laura was the name, the girl that she was naming her after was in there too. That is phenomenal.
4: Yeah.
0: No, you're not, it's not got you?
4: Nah.
0: Oh, wow.
3: Do you want to go to Drawler?
0: She's got a Kia Carnival in front of her with the number plate Laura.
4: That was impressive. As the you would say, Nick, there's a lot of names. The netball story is incredible.
0: She didn't even have a name for the netballer.
4: Yeah, the chick.
0: Yeah.
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19: For your late drive home, it's Fifi.
3: We did say earlier in the happy hour, Fifi, Fev and Nick, to crack one open, because that's what you do for a happy hour. But Fee, I might have you know, a happy hour, sometimes they start real early these days. You get happy hours at pubs between 3 and 4, 4 yeah. and 5.
0: Is that right?
3: Yeah, so it's for actually quite late now.
1: I like the longer ones where it's like it's happy hour from 4 till 8. You don't know what an hour is, but I'm going to use it to my advantage. Last night, though, cleaning up my place, found a beer. Thought, I'll have that. Disaster. Absolute nightmare.
3: All right, Nick, let's find out what you got up to with all those beers in your house.
1: It was just one.

0: 50 Feather Nick for your Friday evening, the happy hour. Hope you had a great day getting you home.
1: Now, yesterday, Arvo, as I said, there's a baby coming. Any day now. It's officially 38 weeks today. My beautiful wife, Luch, very, very pregnant. And house got cleaned yesterday and the boys are out. Luch was out. So it's the last time that's going to happen without a baby around for 2.5 years.
2: And I love that you've clocked that. Like, that's like most people wouldn't even register that, but you...
3: He's thought 2.5 years ahead.
1: It's like the day before going into jail. You know, treat yourself. But I did. You have
3: grandparents to look after the baby.
1: No, I don't. They're alive, but they're not. I mean, they're not helping with a bait. Like, for how long? A couple of hours? What do you mean? No. It's on. But anyway, the house is clean. But I realised, I'm like, there's parts of the house. My office in particular just gets, everyone just throws their stuff in there. Does my head in.
3: How big's the toilet?
1: But the cupboard is the kitchen cupboard, sort of walk-in cupboard, was a disaster. Hasn't been properly cleaned out in ages. There are about 150 different types of shopping bags, whatever. Cleaning those out. And I found some beers that were at the back of the cupboard. And I'm like, geez, these beers are old. I'm just going to crack them, pour them down the sink. There were maybe 10 different cans and bottles. Pour them down the sink. I'm on the very last bottle. Now, the house has just been cleaned. I twist it open to pour it down the sink. The entire thing explodes all over the kitchen, into the lounge room, up on the roof. It looks like an explosion at the beer factory of old beer. Old smelling beer.
3: Stink.
1: What was on the floor on the other side of the kitchen bench in the living room area is Lucha's suitcase for the hospital.
2: Oh no.
1: The birth plan on top.
2: Oh, no.
1: Drenched in old beer.
2: Stale beer.
3: That's on you for having it ready for so early.
1: What's that?
3: I can't believe she's packed already.
1: I thought you were going to say that's on me for not drinking the beers while I was...
3: No, I was already disappointed in that. 10 beers, you just drink them. Who cares?
1: Gauntlet.
2: No.
1: They were all...
2: Is
1: that
2: a whole suitcase
1: No,
2: done?
1: So thankfully the shell thing was... But all over it and the birth plan and all this stuff. And Lucci said she'd moved the pram the day before. She said if the pram was covered in old beer, that might be it.
2: Yeah.
1: It might be a 38-week pregnancy / divorce.
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0: How good was yesterday, Fifi Fev and Nick, when Stefania, she played the $1 million voice. Now, she had that choice, guys, between $1 million, a 1 in 100 chance that she pick a number and go for the $1 million or the guaranteed $50,000 we offered to her. If you missed it, this was the moment.
28: I am so absolutely grateful to be here. This is an absolute blessing and a gift. It's been absolutely wild. I have decided I'm going to take the 50K.
0: Yeah. What a moment it was. $50,000, which I think the smart choice as well.
28: Yes, absolutely. Yeah. That's exactly what I would have done.
0: Yeah, especially because the number 22 she chose didn't have the million behind it.
1: Smart.
0: And Natalie won $10,000 just for being a backup. How good is that? Lots of cash to give away here with Fifi, Fev and Nick. And I tell you what, that's just one small part of our week. We've had a huge one here and all the highs and lows. If you've missed anything, great news. We sum it all up after this.
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0: of country. You got Lucy and Nikki from the Happy Hour with Lucy and Nikki podcast. 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
2: Okay, guys, unless you have been living under a rock, you would have seen all the controversy to come out of Sydney Sweeney's latest ad. It is with a gambling company, well, a betting company, I should say, called Novig. And it is called, well, it's titled Wearing Just Sports. Mm-hmm. So if you haven't seen it, she's pretty much in the nude posing as like all, like with a soccer ball.
3: Creatively hiding her private still.
2: Yeah, with footy balls, like playing golf, all sorts of sports. Mm-hmm. And it is copping a lot of heat online, basically saying that it has, you know, reversed all of this amazing progressive work we've done for females in sports. Let's give it a play, Shawnee.
4: Just Sports. So they wanted a show. Just Sports. You can trade this sport and this sport or this. Sports.
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4: Sports. You can't trade this.
2: So, basically,
3: Girl's basically in the nude. And
2: well, she is in the nude. She's not basically in the nude.
3: I know. So, like, what I've seen is, like, you know, a few, like, Olympian athletes and stuff sort of being like, this is not it.
2: Yeah, well, basically, I've got a little quote here. From Olympic swimmer Ariane Titmus. Titmus, I pronounce that correct?
0: Titmus.
2: I can't describe how infuriating I feel when I watch this. Not only is it a kick in the face to every woman who's dedicated her life to perfecting her craft, but every woman who enjoys sports for what it really is. Teamwork, friendship, dedication, excellence. Unity. How do we live in a world where monetizing a woman's body and sexualizing women's sport is still a thing? So I have actually seen, after seeing all this kind of come up, I then went to Sydney Sweeney's page, and she's kind of clapping back a little bit by posting all the other times that like professional athletes, both men and women, have posted in the nude.
3: Yeah, okay.
2: So she's obviously dying on that on this hill.
3: Yep,
2: she's actually a stakeholder in the company as well. So,
3: and like, this is obviously just an assumption from me, but I'm guessing a lot of the target market of this people placing bets for this app are men.
2: Well, so it's an ad made for men, which is made. I actually saw this really good quote from Mamma Mia podcast this morning, and they were like, "Listen, it's doing exactly what they intended to do. It was a mad, an ad made for men, which has made women angry, which makes men like it even more, essentially." Ugh. So it's just,
3: I kind of see both sides. It does feel like a little less progressive than where we have been. It feels just like old school sports, American sports vibe.
2: But that's Sydney Sweeney's, like, that's her thing.
3: Exactly.
2: Like, she did the American Eagle ad, which also was very rage baity.
3: Yep.
2: She's done this. Like, I think she's definitely leaning into the rage bait for sure.
3: Definitely.
2: And it obviously works for her. Like, I think, you know, at the end of the day, it may be very, you know, not PC, but I think it makes them a lot of money.
3: Well, it makes it things viral.
2: Yes,
3: and
2: exactly.
3: And that's sort of like, if people go viral, they just tend to, I guess, make money. I don't know.
0: And I reckon whoever was going to get the next campaign with her after that American Eagle one was like rubbing their hands together because they knew that it would make noise, whatever it was going to be, whether it was controversial, whether she was naked or not, you know?
2: For sure.
0: You got Lucy and Nikki.
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0: around the country, you got Lucy and Nikki from the Happy Hour with Lucy and Nikki podcast. 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And
1: mirror, mirror on the wall, who's the smartest of them all? It's about to get tricky. Lucy versus Nikki.
0: Oh, yes. So, you're new here. There are five questions. Lucy and Nikki must buzz in with their name when they know the answer. If the first person gets the answer wrong, the other gets a chance to answer and claim a point. Best of five wins. We go to a tiebreaker that's even. Today, girls, you were taking on actors.
2: Oh, fun. Okay.
0: Yeah. All right. Let's do it. Question one. What film franchise was at the center of the Vin Diesel, Dwayne Johnson
3: Lucy.
0: Feud? Yes.
3: Oh, Dwayne Johnson feud. I was going to say Fast and the Furious, but that is...
2: I can say it.
3: That is enough. Okay, Fast and the Furious.
0: That is correct.
2: Yeah.
3: Hang on, Dwayne Johnson's The Rock. He wasn't in Fast and Furious.
0: He was in one of them. Yeah.
2: Yeah.
3: Okay.
0: And then
2: You reckon they're similar too?
0: They'd be.
2: Like, why did you cast two bald men?
0: That's true.
2: Surely one is doing the most.
0: With deep voices, yeah.
2: Right? No. Like, deepest voices.
0: No.
3: There you go. Well, congrats to me on that.
0: There you go. Question two. Let's go. Which actor was fired from Two and a Half Men in 2007?
2: Nikki got that.
0: That was Nikki.
2: Charlie Sheen,
0: correct.
3: Because he went off the rails. Are there drugs in the house? I don't know. If there are, can you keep finding them and give them to me?
2: He lost it, didn't he?
3: That is such a viral TikTok sound.
2: Oh, wow.
0: All right, question three, one all. In which TV series did Bryan Cranston play Walter
3: Nikki?
0: White? Yes.
2: Oh, sorry, who?
3: Lucy. Oh, my God, what's it called? With the they make meth.
2: Oh, Nikki.
0: Yeah.
2: Breaking Bad.
3: Yeah. Oh, that's what I
2: thanks
3: I
2: for
3: knew
2: giving
3: it.
2: Me the point because I had no idea. Never seen it. Yeah, but you didn't know the name, right?
3: Oh, yeah, well.
2: Sucked in.
3: Okay. I can't even argue with you anymore under fear of getting cancelled. So.
2: Yeah, that's right. Watch yourself, doll.
0: All right, question four. Nikki, if you get this, you're the winner.
2: Oh, well, that's nice.
0: Which actor became involved in a public feud with the actress Olivia Wilde during the promotion?
3: Lucy.
0: Don't worry. Yes.
3: Harry Styles.
0: No.
3: Oh, the girl. The cute girl. The one that is with Harry Styles in the show.
2: Florence Pugh.
0: Yes, that is correct.
3: Oh, you would never have got her name, eh? No, I know.
2: That's a fair win to me.
3: Oh, whatever.
2: Just well, checking that's all good, Luce.
0: I will
2: that
0: say.
2: Get cancelled.
0: And I know I just played the winning music, but Nikki, you didn't say your name, but I'll
3: leave. And I will say I just gave you half the answers.
2: Wait, turn this game back on. Let's go one more point to the death.
3: You know what? I'm sick of I've had too many arguments this week. Nikki, congrats, Nikki. You're a winner. I'm a loser.
2: Wow, thanks, babe. You're not a loser, though.
3: I'm done with it. I'll have no more negative competition in my life right now.
2: All right. All win goes to me then.
0: You got later. Lucy and Nikki.
1: 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Want more Lucy and Nikki? 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Lucy and Nikki. Carrie and Tommy.
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0: 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And up next, am I the a-hole? We've got a bit of a fiance drama we're going to unpack right after this. You got Lucy and Nikki.
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0: 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I'm going to read this line for line. 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
1: 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As always, thank you for tuning in. And if you did enjoy tonight's show, which... 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I can't guarantee it will be fixed by tomorrow, babe. 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
17: 107.7 and 98.7 Mix FM weather. Your four-day forecast for the Mallee. Clear tonight, winds northwesterly up to 20 k's an hour, low of 6 degrees. Tomorrow for the Central Murray and North Central Grand Finals, a sunny day, light northwesterly winds up to 25 k's an hour. Sunday, sunny winds northerly, shifting west to southwesterly up to 40 k's, heading for 30 degrees. Monday, partly cloudy 17. Tuesday, sunny, a top of 20. Tomorrow, heading for 27 degrees.
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0: a G from Los Angeles, where the helicopters got cameras, just to get a glimpse of our chucks and our khakis and our bouncing cars. You with your friend, right?
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2: Your 4-day forecast for the Mallee. Clear tonight, winds northwesterly up to 20 k's an hour, low of 6 degrees. Tomorrow for the Central Murray and North Central Grand Finals, a sunny day, light northwesterly winds up to 25 k's an hour. Sunday, sunny winds northerly, shifting west to southwesterly up to 40 k's, heading for 30 degrees. Monday, partly cloudy 17. Tuesday, sunny, a top of 20. Tomorrow, heading for 27 degrees.
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15: Your 4-day forecast for the Mallee: clear this morning for a sunny day today. Winds northwesterly up to 25 kilometres per hour. Tomorrow, a sunny day. Winds northerly shifting west to southwesterly up to 40 k's throughout the day, heading for 30 degrees. Monday, partly cloudy, a top of 17. Tuesday, mostly sunny. Chance of frost to start 20. Around the Mallee today, we're heading for a top of 27 degrees.
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saying 50, you hot. 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And the plan is to put the rap game in the choke. 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
4: Your four-day forecast for the Mallee: clear this morning for a sunny day today. Winds northwesterly up to 25 kilometres per hour. Tomorrow, a sunny day. Winds northerly shifting west to southwesterly up to 40 k's throughout the day, heading for 30 degrees. Monday, partly cloudy, a top of 17. Tuesday, mostly sunny. Chance of frost to start 20. Around the Mallee today, we're heading for a top of 27 degrees.
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0: So that is the, for the uninitiated, the Seinfeld
1: theme. Oh, my theme, God, that's so
0: slap
1: funny.
0: Slap bass theme. And so I'll be walking around the house, walk into the room, and then it'll be... It's all these different ones as well. It's different scene changes.
1: Oh, my God, that is great.
0: Now in my house... I got to be really careful if I walk into a place because it just, it's really punctuated by this wacky slap bass.
1: You just never know when it's going to get you. Okay, put it away. Turn it around.
0: I'll turn it off. So the other night, walked into the bedroom, suddenly, boom, ba-dum, boom, boom. She starts laughing at me. I'm like, oh, okay, very good. I'm off to brush my teeth. Thank you very much. She's like, okay. I'm going to brush my teeth. And I'm like, damn it. There's no way I could walk back into that bedroom without this sound going off, right? And making it seem like we're in our very own sitcom. So what do? I'm brushing my teeth. I'm like, okay, what can I do? Maybe I could throw one of the towels in the bedroom first to make it go off before I go into bed. I'm like, what if it misses it? Okay, that might not work. I had an idea. Okay. So... in the bathroom next to the toilet was the toilet brush. And I'm like, okay, when I finish brushing my teeth, I kick the brush into the little porcelain at the bottom and I started going, ow, boom, ba-dum, boom, boom, running out to check on me.
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13: Your 4-day forecast for the Mallee: clear this morning for a sunny day today. Winds northwesterly up to 25 kilometres per hour. Tomorrow, a sunny day. Winds northerly shifting west to southwesterly up to 40 k's throughout the day, heading for 30 degrees. Monday, partly cloudy, a top of 17. Tuesday, mostly sunny. Chance of frost to start 20. Around the Mallee today, we're heading for a top of 27 degrees.
14: 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LMCT 235.
13: Right now, it's 5 degrees.

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19: 16 degrees in Melbourne, mostly sunny today, top of 25. It's 6 o'clock. Good morning. I'm Dennis O'Kane. Well, the Swan season is over, going down by 12 points to the Dockers in a thriller at the SCG.
20: Way to go, Dockers!
19: We've got more on that in sport. A police officer has been hit by a car following a home invasion in Ashwood early this morning. This report from Brianna Eddie-Bowles.
21: Officers had just tracked down the allegedly stolen Mercedes-Benz when the vehicle suddenly sped out of the court, striking a police officer. Three offenders were later located and arrested following an air wing search. They remain in custody. The officer hospitalised with non-life-threatening injuries. Brianna Eddie-Bowles reporting.
19: Five girls have been arrested after a knife fight at Northland Shopping Centre. The girls started fighting at about 6:30 last night. Two ended up with minor injuries. Four Victorians have now been charged, accused of travelling to Sydney to execute hit contracts for organised crime networks. New South Wales police extradited the group, including a 16-year-old boy, following raids in Melbourne earlier this week. They face multiple charges over two Sydney shootings. All have been refused bail to appear in court today. Despite Victoria's mounting debt, it's been revealed former State Treasurer Jacqueline Symes spent almost $45,000 of taxpayer dollars flying to New York. She made the trip to shore up the state's credit rating. Figures show $30,000 was spent on airfares alone for the minister and her then Chief of Staff, Ken McPherson. The opposition leader says a coalition government in Victoria would drastically change the controversial Western Renewables Power Link. Premier Ben Carroll has announced an independent assessment and a freeze on compulsory acquisitions at least until the end of the year. Jess Wilson stopping short, though, on promising the 180-kilometre high-voltage transmission line would be put underground.
22: You can see from Ben Carroll's last-ditch attempt to save seats in regional Victoria that you just can't trust him after the election not to build this. I've been very clear that if WRL is ever to proceed, it would need to be fundamentally changed from what Labor has proposed.
19: Colourful cricket great Merv Hughes has put his name to a new campaign backing Aussie avocados. Hort Innovation has come up with a campaign and a petition calling for smashed avos on toast to be declared the national breakfast of the nation.
23: Oi, Australia, I've smashed a lot of things in my life. Stumps, boundaries, English batsmen. But my favourite thing to smash is Australian avocado on toast. It's delicious, creamy and smoother than my polished own.
19: In finance, the Dow down 73 points near the close.
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19: Dockers storming home last night, displaying some late game magic, defeat Sydney by 12 points in the preliminary final of the packed SCG. Victory means Fremantle is into the club's second grand final, taking on either Hawthorn or Brisbane. Frio coach Justin Longmuir, full of praise for his opponents.
25: Credit to Sydney, their pressure was outstanding. Yeah, the contest was great. Credit to Coxie and his team to be able to regroup after the issues they had and put out such a competitive team.
19: And that's the latest news in sport.
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7: Your four-day forecast for the Mallee. Clear this morning for a sunny day today. Winds northwesterly up to 25 kilometres per hour. Tomorrow, a sunny day. Winds northerly shifting west to southwesterly up to 40 k's throughout the day, heading for 30 degrees. Monday, partly cloudy, a top of 17. Tuesday, mostly sunny. Chance of frost to start 20. Around the Mallee today, we're heading for a top of 27 degrees.
26: Holtz Isuzu Ute 2025 model clearance on now.
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7: Right now, it's 5 degrees.
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1: and Tommy Little.
0: This is Carrie and Tommy.
2: Yeah, yeah, yeah.
0: Who wants to start?
3: I mean, if you ever needed more evidence what? That Hyrox is a cult.
0: What is this evidence that Hyrox is a cult?
3: That you can treat yourself and keep competing.
0: Do you know I discovered, we're talking about the Australian Hyrox superstar that was going for a world record, I think to going to her world record that she already had, and she had an incident while doing her Hyrox, and she had fecal matter pouring out of her, and she continued on to win the event.
3: Yeah, but so here's the thing. If it's not a shared space, like I think competing at your maximum output, and if that happens to me and your bowels escape you and all that
0: stuff. Like marathon runners, because you've seen it happen with marathon runners before.
3: Yes, Dick Costello famously did it.
0: Yep, where you can run around.
3: You can run around, but so after she's got...
0: It dripping down
3: her legs. Yep. She used the rowing machine, the sled push, and the medicine ball throws. And then the next people had to use that.
0: Yeah. So Hyrox has, they put out a statement because they're getting, obviously copping it a lot, saying that they have clear biocontaminant and medical procedures in place. And in this instance, an unforeseen situation arose in which protocols designed for elite competition and mass participation became blurred. Now, I would argue that a lot of athletes tell you the mix of stuff you take when you're performing at that elite level, the gels, the everything, that's quite common. I think that's why they try and tell you to have a coffee before you go and start running or start doing. Surely they could have predicted something might happen and they have a plan in place, because they've now said they're going to clean everything, replace the mats, replace the carpets, but that's for the next day's event. That's not for the people that are doing
3: it. The next behind, I'm behind the world record holder, this will be great. It's not.
0: But if I'm the world record holder... Yeah. I'm not stopping unless they tell me to stop. I am going to get that damn record no matter what is pouring out of my body.
3: Yep. So Hyrox really value cleanliness and they have banned spitting, any kind of snot out of your nose and littering during the race, and you get time penalties for doing any of those.
0: Oh, I didn't
3: know
0: that.
3: Meanwhile, she's got turds streaming down her legs.
0: Oh, so you can't go like...
3: You can't do a snot rocket, but you can do a big old dump.
0: But she's not...
4: You got to play within the rules of the game.
0: She wasn't trying to.
4: And she has.
0: Like, it's not like she went, okay, I'm going to do this now. It's obviously just her body's in max. She said afterwards, she posted a video of her that's now being deleted where she was on a drip saying, go hard or go home. A win is a win, in all seriousness. Thanks for the support. I'll be back soon.
3: I think she's incredible.
0: Yes, I do too.
3: But I don't want to jump on the... I don't want to jump on the rower anyway.
4: Do they use the same rower, or at the World Champs are they getting their own rower?
3: Look at the room she's in and how many people are around.
0: They should have just immediately kept her within her space and said, you can keep sitting on your own pooey rower, but no one else has to or something. I feel like it's on the Hyrox people. Do you know what I discovered?
4: Yeah,
0: she goes to the same gym that I go to, but she goes to the one interstate.
4: You reckon that's where she learned it?
0: Well, they haven't taught me this bit yet. Pushing through the pain.
3: No.
0: I haven't had this training. But you said something off air, and I do think this changes everything. Do you say this is fact, or you heard that you can actually go take a bathroom break and they pause the clock?
3: I am sure I read an article earlier today saying that you could have a bathroom break, but I believe then we went to producer Sarah and you did a little bit of research and found out that that is not, in fact, the case.
5: The clock keeps running.
3: But she won. How much did she win by? I reckon she's so far she could have had a toilet break.
0: But she would have had more than a toilet break, because I don't think she chose to go to the toilet. I think her body just sort of exploded. So she would have had to go have a shower to get rid of all the...
4: Also, she would have been chasing a world record, right?
3: Her own world record, but she was 7 minutes behind that, which she should have been lighter.
0: I think you can't expect... No, you can't expect an athlete at the top of their game going for a world record. I mean, the fact that she doesn't care what's happened to her body, she's going to push on. And you're not making clear decisions in that moment. Surely you just... All you've got is winning on the mind.
3: But again, Carrie, there's... officials all around that go, hey, you know how everyone's running through these turds from another person?
0: I know.
3: Should we maybe put a stop to this?
0: And I'm sure now, I'm sure she's courteous and,
3: the rowing machine.
0: I know, the rowing machine's a lot.
4: So you blaming the refs?
0: Yeah. Someone should have stepped in. Absolutely. At some point. This is not on her.
1: She's if I was her,
0: I would have kept going to someone.
3: And you go, well, they'll stop me if it's a problem.
0: Yeah. And for some people, remember we had our old producer, Sonda, and her legacy is being the poo jogger.
3: Yes.
0: Sometimes just when you start moving your body, things happen, and she would often go for a run with great intention of getting through the run without something happening, and then she'd have to stop, genuinely have to stop to go to the toilet.
3: I had a mate that was at his footy club, and they had a motivational speaker come, and it was a marathon runner, and he said once you hit the ultimate pain barrier, often you will defecate, and that can happen in a marathon. And he said the next night at footy training, his mate came over and said, boys, you won't believe it, I went for a run last night and I hit the ultimate pain barrier, and I also did my DAX like the marathoner. And they said, how far did you run? And he said, 7Ks.
0: But see, everybody's different. That was his max.
3: Yes.
0: 13:10:60.
3: Did you want, when did you do your DAX?
0: Yeah, when did you do your DAX?
3: Great. Give us
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0: biggest gig. 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
1: On 13 10 60, when did you do your DAX? Just a personal story from yours over the weekend.
2: An Aussie high rock star had a little/quite large accident while breaking her record, which she did get at a high rocks event in Beijing. But it's raised a lot of questions about whether you can just do your DAX and keep participating.
1: In essentially a public gym.
2: Yes. At an event, that should be the event organiser's fault, you know?
1: At an event where you get a time penalty if you spit or litter, but nothing for pooping and then going on the rowing machine, which someone else has to use next.
2: But sometimes you just can't hold it in, Anthea, can you?
3: Well, no. Hi, guys.
1: Hi, Anthea.
3: Hi. I actually just have a question. Are you penalised if you wear a nappy?
1: Oh, that's good, Anthea. But imagine the chafe from a nappy.
3: Well,
1: I'm pretty sure that's why we don't see. Yeah, it is. But I'm guessing she didn't plan it. You know?
3: Well, I don't know. It sounds like if she's taking stuff that might increase her metabolism, she'd...
2: But Anthea, hold on. She might... surely nobody wants that as a result. She cannot have planned it. Like even, and she would be training all the time using all these different gels and stuff, wouldn't she? Like, surely this is not like,
3: yeah,
2: I'm going to...
4: No, you but you don't plan for a knee injury.
3: It was deliberate, but...
4: Yeah, like you don't...
2: She could have known it was a chance.
1: So, Anthea,
3: I'm just asking, would you be penalised if you had a nappy on?
1: I reckon it's a great point, and I reckon this could be a business opportunity for you and I, Anthea. We could make athlete nappies. What do you reckon? Slimline. They could double as, you know, the tight compression tights.
2: I don't reckon
1: with a poop
2: you
1: slot.
2: Would be penalised, Anthea, because penalized. I can imagine that you wouldn't be penalised, say, if you wore a pad or something. Do you know what I mean? Yeah. Like, I can't think. Yeah. I don't think they can say you can. They can control what's in your pants, but that is an interesting. Maybe that's a good solution.
1: Anthea,
2: pitch it to the high rocks people.
1: Anthea, I've got a question for you. If you were competing in high rocks and the person ahead of you.

0: had fecal matter going down their legs and you had to use the rowing machine next, would you still use it or would you, you know, hang the boots up for that day?
1: Yeah, I would have to call it quits.
0: Yeah, I agree. Me too, Anthea. Thank you.
2: I think that's why we're not superstar athletes.
0: You know, we're too weak. That is true. G'day, Kathy.
3: Hi.
0: When did you do your DAX, Kathy?
3: I'm an Ironman. I do Ironman events, so triathlons and long endurance.
0: Yeah.
3: And, well, you could call a chamois in our tri-suits a nappy, I suppose.
0: Yeah.
3: But, Carrie, you can't control it. What you said earlier about having a coffee before you go out and do an event, we absolutely do that. And it's almost like your body is in preparation and knows to clean it out. So you're always going to the bathroom just before you start an event. But in Ironman events, you can be out there for 10, 12, 14 hours. As much as there's toilets along the way, you're not always at a toilet at the time when you need to go. So everyone is taught to shake a leg.
0: Yeah, wow.
2: Are so you just, when you said a chamois, are you literally putting a ShamWow thing between your thighs absorb diarrhea? Well,
3: no, your tri-suit has a built-in chamois because you're on the bike for 180 kilometres.
0: Yeah, so
3: it's a 3.8K ocean swim, 180-kilometre ride, and then you do a marathon at the end.
0: Kathy, I can't believe you do Ironmans. I'm so impressed. With the shaking of the leg, if you were competing, Kathy, and you had the opportunity, there was a toilet there, but you know it's going to add, let's just say 30 seconds to your time, maybe a minute, whatever, would you take the time out and take the hit to your potential finishing result, or would you rather shake the leg is your word?
3: After many times doing this, after visiting a toilet, after hundreds, thousands of people have used the toilet before you, hell no, I'd rather shake a leg.
2: So in the case of this high rock star, would you have done the same thing?
3: Absolutely.
0: Kathy, what do you think about, so I think I'm weirdly conflicted on this and I think Carrie feels the same. We both think what she's done is incredibly impressive. It's just the fact that it's a shared space. Do you think that the organisers should have stepped in and got it removed so other people didn't have to use, you know, crap-covered rowing machines and stuff?
3: I get that. Do you know what, though? But it'd be, the only thing that would bother me is using my hands if I had to touch it. But you're on a rowing machine, you're sitting down. And at the heat of the moment, 30 seconds is 30 seconds. When you're caught on a time penalty and you have to go in and give a minute back to someone because you've been caught drafting, a minute is massive. There is absolutely no way you would get off to tear down your suit to go and use a bathroom when everything that's coming out is liquefied. Like, trust me, apart from maybe a colour discoloration and you're not bothering to stop to look, you shake a leg.
2: I'm starting to understand now why you and I are not elite athletes. Do you know what I mean?
0: We like toilets too much. Is that too precious? Yeah.
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0: Sonic. Carrie Bickmore and Tommy Little for your weekend.
1: Oh, Bickers, a lot of people have been asking me in the street, oi, how come you're never talking about your favourite criminals? And I'm like, I don't know. It is a good point. So finally, we're going to address the balance.
2: It's now time for the moment we've all been waiting for.
3: Criminal of the Week.
2: And please welcome your host, Tommy Little.
1: I should open it up to the floor. Carrie, do you have a criminal of the week yourself this week?
4: I was actually just trying to think, do I know any criminals in my personal life? I reckon you're the closest I know to a criminal. I don't know of anything you've done specifically, but I just, you've got criminal written all over your face.
1: I think that's defamatory.
4: Is it?
1: Mm.
4: It's only defamatory if it's not true.
1: Yes.
4: Oh.
5: There can't be another radio show in court.
4: What's your criminal
1: done
4: of the
1: all
4: week?
1: Right out of it? You know what I mean?
5: Mm.
1: Mm, okay, moving on. Kieran's giving me that look. So this kind of this gets a bit sad, is what I will say. Not the segment in general, usually it's going to be an uplifting segment. Mm.
4: Okay.
1: But this, I stumbled across a documentary, and it's actually from a few years ago, but this man is still serving his jail time in the States. I feel like it's a case of the justice system just not looking after someone and not in society letting someone fall through the cracks.
4: There's, this is heavy.
1: There's this, this beautiful man, Darius McCollum, and he is over in New York, and here's what he has to say to kick things off.
6: Over the years, I have operated trains in the New York City subway system, Metro North, New Jersey Transit. And yet, I have never been an employee of any of these agencies.
1: So it's fascinating. What? So Darius has operated literally hundreds of trains, hundreds of buses, and has never been employed by any of the transport companies.
4: He's just been, jumping in the front and taking them for a spin?
1: So he had Asperger's or has Asperger's syndrome. And he struggled kind of growing up and he became fascinated by trains. And so at the age of 8 years old, he memorized the whole subway system.
4: Oh. Wow.
1: And then he went down and he befriended some of the transport workers and they would like take him on tours and show him how to like ride the trains. And so he started stealing them, but when he would steal them, all he'd do was operate them to perfection. He would make sure.
4: Oh.
1: Have a listen to some of the comments about his crimes.
7: All of his crimes were victimless. He would safely make all of the stops, make the announcements.
1: So he'd always make sure he stayed.
4: Stop, you're going to make me cry.
1: Yeah, he'd always make sure he stayed on route and on schedule. He obviously never got paid. He would even attend transit worker unions meetings and would lobby for better pay and working conditions for a union that he didn't belong to.
4: How long did he do this for?
1: Over the years, he ended up with quite a few charges.
8: Now, he's been picked up 20 times for the same thing.
9: McCollum claims to have commandeered more than 100 buses for joyrides over the past 30 years.
10: McCollum has such a lengthy rap sheet of transit-related crimes, he has his own Wikipedia page.
4: So, rap sheet.
1: Yeah.
4: That man has a rap sheet.
1: Yeah, he's already spent 23 years in maximum security.
4: Sorry, prison. What?
1: Yeah.
4: What?
1: Yeah.
5: Whoa.
4: Oh, I thought you were going to tell me he's like got 3 months behind bars.
1: No.
4: 23 years.
1: And he thinks that the likelihood is he's probably going to spend the rest of his life in jail. Not even.
4: Hold on. This is not. You made this sound like this segment was going to be criminal of the week. In fact, the opener sounds like that. This is horrible and unfair.
1: Yeah, I agree. Here's another, and this is why I say, you know, all the things I've read about him, unless there's something I miss, it's just that he's a beautiful dude that really struggled socially. And they said, I went into a kind of a deep dive about him. And they said that the law enforcement purposely failed to mention that after 9/11, he helped Homeland Security and MTA bolster the transit lines by identifying weak spots in the subway system thanks to his invaluable knowledge. They then threw him right back in jail after that and denied him any job with the MTA.
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0: words. It is.
1: It's still funny that we've got a game named after a guy from Summer Bay.
2: Yes. Soon to be on Survivor.
1: Soon to be on Survivor.
2: Yeah, he's on Survivor Rivals.
0: With his brother.
1: Is he?
2: I think so, yeah.
1: Have I think you should go on Survivor.
0: Son, you know Lincoln Lewis is the son of the king. You probably don't know that.
1: I do.
0: Do you know that?
1: Yes.
0: Oh, okay.
1: Yeah, he's a footy player, isn't
0: I didn't
1: he?
0: Know your rugby league knowledge. Yes, one of the all-time.
3: I think Kieran's got a crush on Lincoln Lewis because last week when we played Lincoln, he said the exact same thing. Mm. Or he's got some relationship with
1: Survivor. He's getting kickbacks every time he mentions it.
2: Bernard Curry.
1: Is he?
2: Yeah. I'm guessing competing, I don't know.
1: Back to you. I think you should go on it. Would you go on it?
0: Survivor?
1: Yeah.
0: I mean, potentially.
2: Who's your rival in comedy? Who would you be on Survivor Rivals with?
4: Ooh.
1: Good question.
0: Ursula Carlson.
1: Luke McGregor.
0: Luke McGregor.
1: Imagine Luke
0: putting him
1: Survivor.
0: In the sun, in the burning hot Samoan sun.
1: Oh, gosh. All right, should we play Lincoln?
0: Hey, what about Johnny?
4: You're supposed to survive.
0: Yeah, I think Johnny dies too often to be on a game about survival.
4: All right, your first words are length, break, heat, and Mexican.
0: Something to do with a wave? No. I think it's going to do things that... What's happened there?
5: Things that you associate with waves.
1: Oh, well done.
4: Here's your second set of words. Rice, peanut, palm and olive.
1: Oh. Oil.
5: Kinds of cooking oil.
0: Cool. Is there rice oil?
1: Yes, there is rice oil.
0: I've never seen
1: palm oil. Is the thing they took out of Cadbury chocolate or something, didn't they?
4: Palm I don't oil, think you should be cooking with
0: I
4: that.
0: I think palm oil is...
1: Terrible. Thing it's from the area that affects the... I think orangutans.
0: Yes. What I was going to say.
1: Yeah. Oh, no, but I was sorry.
0: No, it was helpful.
1: I think that's why they took it out of Cadbury, maybe. Mm. That's what I was,
4: Your third set of words, ball, bumper, flipper and plunger.
0: Flipper. Nothing to do with cricket?
4: It is not to do with cricket.
1: Plunger.
0: To do with dolphins?
4: No. Ball, bumper... Flipper is a hard one.
1: Bumper sticker, bar.
4: You'd find this
1: ball bar?
4: In an arcade.
0: Oh, is it to do with a pinball machine?
5: Parts of a pinball machine.
1: Oh.
0: I played pinball the other day because my godson wanted to go play pinball, so we went to the pub. And you know what's still impressive technology? The tilt activation on a pinball machine when you try and tilt it up to get the ball loose, it shuts down the whole machine.
1: Does it?
4: Oh, wow. Mm-hmm.
0: Yeah.
1: Oh, it doesn't like people cheating.
0: Yeah, I guess. But it's annoying because I was trying to do it just because the machine, the
1: was
0: ball
1: broken.
0: Had got stuck. And so I told my godson, I'm like, I know how to get it. And I tilted it and then the ball came out and the whole machine went, tilt warning, and then shut down. And he goes, good one, Uncle Tommy.
4: Ruined the whole thing. Your last set of words, God, drib, flow and tack.
0: Oh, what is it when you
1: jib?
0: Tack?
1: That's on a boat, a jib and a tack.
4: You're going to have to go a little bit
1: yacht.
4: Outside of the box with this one. God, drib, flow and tack.
0: Not
1: rider.
0: Ticks.
1: Flow.
4: Tack is T-A-C.
1: Tick tack. Tick rider.
4: Drib.
0: Ooh.
1: Dribble.
0: Tackle. Dribble. Goddle.
1: Yeah.
0: Goddle. Flow, got all flow.
4: Maybe put some of those letters in a different order.
0: Dribbly, brick, a brack, tick, attack, kit, cat, rack it on your dog. They're animals.
5: Animals spelt backwards.
1: Oh,
4: I would love
1: for
4: you to replay of
0: a bird.
4: What was going on in your brain that got us there?
0: It's a dog.
1: I thought you were saying words.
0: Yeah. It's a dog, a bird, a cat, and a wolf.
4: Yes.
1: Oh, well done.
0: That was. I've got it.
4: Oh, actually, we can do one more. Fruit, vacuum cleaner, vegetables, and men.
0: Things that suck. Am I right? Ladies. Am I right, ladies?
4: Fruit?
0: Things that could be named Dyson.
1: Things that I don't... Something to do with me.
5: Things that Carrie hasn't touched in years. 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
21: 16 degrees in Melbourne, mostly sunny today. Top at 25 at 7 o'clock. Good morning. I'm Dennis O'Kane. A police officer is in hospital after being struck by a car in Melbourne's east. Police tracked a Mercedes SUV to a court in Ashwood. When the driver attempted to make a run for it, the police officer was hit. Three occupants in the SUV were arrested a short distance away and remain in custody this morning. And two others remain on the run. Four Victorians have now been charged after being extradited to New South Wales over two shootings in Sydney. Georgina Winter reports.
2: Raptor Squad officers allege the group, including a 16-year-old boy, carried out contract attacks in Hurstville and Churella as part of an ongoing underworld feud. While the four have not been charged in relation to the fatal shooting of university student Marco Tapia at Glen Alpine, detectives are investigating potential links. Police allege the exact same firearm was used across all three crime scenes. The three adults and one teenager were all refused bail to appear in court today. Georgina Winter reporting.
21: Two girls have been stabbed in a fight at Northland Shopping Centre. The fight broke out at about 6:30 last night, involving up to five young girls. All have been arrested. The investigation is ongoing. The Prime Minister has departed for a week-long official trip to the United States, focusing on digital safety and international relations. Anthony Albanese will visit Apple headquarters in California to meet Executive Chairman Tim Cook, discussing new parental controls influenced by Australia's social media reforms. He'll also address world leaders at the UN General Assembly in New York. Two swans have been killed by an off-leash dog at Elba Park Lake. The attack happened yesterday morning, with one swan dying at the scene and another later succumbing to its injuries. Local resident Kelly has told Jackie Felgate off-the-leash dogs are an ongoing problem around the lake.
3: It's been raised multiple times. We were assured at the end of July there would be an increased focus on breaches, on non-compliance. However, these two birds today make it a total of four since that promise.
21: A major era in corporate America has come to an end following Warren Buffett's resignation as chairman of Berkshire Hathaway. The 96-year-old billionaire spent more than 50 years in the role. Now to finance, the Dow closing down 95 points, one Australian dollar buying 71 US cents.
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21: The Swans have gone down by 12 points at the Dockers in a thriller at the SCG. The win puts Fremantle into the club's second grand final, taking on either Brisbane or Hawthorn. It was a comeback for the ages for Frio after being 28 points down at the 20-minute mark of the third term. As for Sydney coach Dean Cox, it's the end of 6 weeks of off-field turmoil at the club.
22: I'm extremely proud of what I said to the staff and the players after the game, you know, to put on a performance like that and you know, probably the North and the Brisbane, and then to go again, and just extremely proud of everyone uniting, galvanising and coming together to try and get our season to the last game. And we fell short.
21: The Kangaroos' record-smashing winning streak in the AFLW is over. The Hawks home by 7 points last night in Cairns. And that's the latest news in sport.
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29: Your four-day forecast for the Mallee. Clear this morning for a sunny day today. Winds northwesterly up to 25 kilometres per hour. Tomorrow a sunny day. Winds northerly shifting west to southwesterly up to 40 k's throughout the day, heading for 30 degrees. Monday, partly cloudy, a top of 17. Tuesday, mostly sunny. Chance of frost to start 20. Around the Mallee today, we're heading for a top of 27 degrees.
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29: Right now, it's 3 degrees.
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4: Right around the country for your weekend, it is Carrie Bickmore and Tommy Little.
0: It's been a while since we've done this. It's just those little things in life that give you a bit of a buck up.
31: What makes you feel good? What gets you in the mood?
0: I'll kick off with a quick one, but it's not the one I mainly want to talk about. So there is a thing that can completely change the eating experience of fruit. And for me, it'll whether a grape has these or not will determine whether I enjoy eating them. Because grapes without them are delicious. Grapes with them, I can't. It's not worth it. There's often five of them. And so I would say when I bite into grapes, or this also goes for things like mandarins, oranges.
29: Watermelon.
0: I was going to say watermelon as well. When I bite in and I realize from the first bite, oh my God, I've got a seedless variety.
1: What makes you feel good? What gets you in the
0: mood? Because then I know I can just hoe into that bad boy and not worry about Peningaloo reef. Not the main one I want to talk about, though. Because I think I'm about to say something that women have been across for years. Now, I don't know why men don't adopt more things that women do. I remember the first time I had a scented candle in my house, I was like, this is good.
29: It's so
0: why don't
29: good.
0: We talk about this more? And why aren't, when people are getting together at the men's shed meetings and stuff, why isn't someone going, guys, have you tried a scented candle? It's delicious. Heaven. Do that. But this one is not a scented candle. It's something that I keep in my car. And so every day I can use this, particularly throughout winter. It was a lifesaver. Do you know what I might be talking about?
29: Like a thermos.
0: Nope. I keep it in my center console.
29: Yeah.
0: It cost me about $11 and I reckon it'll last me a full year. And it just sits there. And each time I get in...
29: A lip balm.
0: Oh, it is not a lip balm. I carry one of those in my pockets at all times and they also actually a lip balm.
1: What makes you feel good? What gets
0: but
1: you...
0: not the thing I'm talking about.
29: Hand cream.
0: Yeah. I take off my little rings and I pop them in my little thing in the center there and I get my little hand cream and my mitts... I've never been smoother.
1: What makes you feel good?
29: When I was in my late teens, one of my friends started using hand cream, which felt like a very granny-ish thing to do at the time.
0: Yeah.
29: And I clocked it last year when I saw her in person and we hugged and I saw her hands. Her hands, I reckon, are a decade younger than the rest of our hands because she's been using hand cream every single day.
0: Yes, a decade younger. So what's that mean? They're still smoking cigarettes or something? What does that mean?
29: No, like then the rest of our hands, they're still just like wrinkle free and like supple is a great word.
0: Yeah, isn't it? Fellas, if you haven't got a hand cream in your life,
29: I don't think a lot of us even remember.
0: Is that
29: to put
0: not
29: a
0: thing
29: cream.
0: That women?
29: I mean, it is a thing that women can use, but I feel like.
0: Do you not have one in your car?
29: No.
0: Oh, have one in your car.
29: Yeah.
0: Sarah has one in her car. Sarah, do you have a hand cream in your car? Treat yourself. I'll get hand creams for everyone. Don't worry.
5: I've got one in my car.
0: He's got one in his car.
29: Can I tell you what I discovered the other night and I've been having every night and it makes me feel good?
0: Yeah.
29: Is I've rediscovered mini marshmallows, not the big fat ones, but the little ones. And I have a little chai or a little hot chocolate at night. Pop them in. Oh.
1: What makes you feel good?
29: It feels like I'm at like a cafe or something, you know?
0: These are the little things we're talking about. 13, 10, 60. What little things do you have in your life that just give you a little buck up? Give us a call.
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0: across the country for your weekend. Carrie and Tommy.
1: What makes you feel good? What gets you in the mood?
2: Just those little things in life that give you a little pep in your step. I've discovered buying a hand cream and keeping it in my car center console. So when I get in the morning, I just give my hands a little bloody lubrication and
1: give me a feel.
2: Boy.
1: Can I have copper feel?
2: Copper feel over here. Have a David.
3: Do you ever go a little bit too hard on the lubrication of the hands and then struggle to grip the steering
2: wheel? I slip all over the
1: those
2: road.
1: Hands haven't worked a hard day in their life.
2: They have not. And I hope to keep it that way. Please see Bick Moore. G'day, Sophia.
4: Hi.
2: What makes you feel good?
4: Tweezers. Bit of a weird obsession with mine, but it makes me feel really good.
2: So, like, when you...
4: I'm in my car, my back. Like, the kids would come in the car from school and say, like, they've got a splinter, you know, in their hands.
2: Oh, it's and, just knowing you have them.
4: Yeah, no, yeah. And even, like, yeah, getting things out with the tweezers just gives me great satisfaction.
2: Yes.
4: Yeah,
1: what do you... Like, have you got hair growing in places at the moment that you like to just have a little
4: pluck? I'll do laser on my legs and then, you know, there might be randomly like one or two hairs, you know, little black hair. And like I'm sitting in my car and just the satisfaction, I can't explain it. Yeah, but the splinters are by far my favourite.
2: Sophia, when you're, because my dad used to say, we got so scared to say we had a splinter because my dad's method of removal was
4: just them down.
2: He was like, hold your arm down and let me just dig
4: That's
2: it out
4: me.
2: With whatever. Yeah, oh, is it? Yeah, I was going to say, how much complaining do you get?
4: No, a lot, but I'm like, yeah, I get so much satisfaction out of it that I'm just like...
3: Just making your kids climb trees.
4: I'm doing it for their own good anyway. Like, it's got to come out. It has to come out anyway. Yeah. So, whether it's great, like, it's coming out and, yeah, I'm doing it.
2: Good on you, Sophia.
4: My husband, he runs away from me. like, he'll come home saying, oh, I got it. You know, if he's welding and he's got a splinter, he, like, will not come anywhere next to me. Like, he knows. I'll
2: when he runs,
4: and,
2: Sophia, do you go and spear tackle him down with tweezers in the back pocket ready to go?
4: Yes, I do.
2: Bless you, Sophia. Good on you. Good on you. Thank you for getting involved.
1: Hey, Chris.
5: Hey, good afternoon, everyone.
1: What makes you feel good? What gets you in the mood, Chris?
5: What gets me in the mood during the day are those Red Allen's frogs. So not the cheap brand. It has to be the Allen's frogs.
2: What's the difference between the Allen's ones and the cheap ones? Is it in the chew?
5: It's definitely in the chew, the flavour.
2: Yeah.
5: How much extra effort you need to put into the chew.
2: Yes.
5: It's just all round. The Allen's are the go-to frogs.
2: How many are you smashing in a day, Chris?
5: Okay. Let's go perhaps 2 to 6.
1: You don't have to pretend with us. Like, we're not judging, Chris. You can be honest.
5: Okay, 6 to 10.
2: Good on you, Chris. Thank you very much. It's weird we chose. So the frog to kiss is a disgusting thing, but we've so many of our lollies, Freddo frogs, red frogs, like we've suddenly decided, you know what animal we want to eat but don't, except for the French.
1: So that's so weird. Why do we have that, not like have dog shaped things when everyone's got dogs? Why have we chosen frog?
2: Yeah, I don't know. We've got frogs and koalas. We've decided they're the most edible.
1: Oh, and snakes, someone pointed out. Yes. Joel, what makes you feel good?
6: So I've always got a 2 litre chocolate milk in the fridge, but I have a skull out of the bottle before I go to bed.
2: Yes, Joel, yes.
1: What makes you feel good? What gets you in the mood?
2: Joel, do you have a brand of choice, a preference? Who makes it best?
6: Normally it's the oak.
2: Yep.
6: Yeah, oak chocolate milk, and it's always out of the bottle. It can't be out. You can't not out of the glass.
2: Yeah, and does your I don't know your living arrangements? Do people share the bottle that has been drunk out of?
6: No, my wife calls me a big kid because I have to have chocolate milk in the fridge at all times.
2: Do you ever heat it up?
6: No. That has to be like ice cold.
2: But wouldn't it? Have you tried heating it up, Joel?
1: Like a hot chocolate.
6: I haven't, and now I am going to tonight.
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0: around the country for your weekend. It is Carrie Bickmore and Tommy Little.
1: This is going to be good stuff.
2: I've got to stop saying things out loud in the studio on breaks, because now we're talking on air about how I haven't eaten fruit in a few years. This is not a break.
0: What?
1: I just can't believe, because I get to see the run sheet. The people of Australia, they don't necessarily know exactly what's coming up on the show, but I get a little sneak peek. And when I saw Carrie Loves Fruit written on mine, I thought, I cannot wait to get
3: this
1: stuck
3: is,
1: in there.
3: In the meantime, you can't get anything on the board through producer Kieran.
1: Oh, like,
2: I've got in front of me now, thanks to producer Kieran, two apples and a pear. Oh, sorry, and a banana, the smallest banana I've ever seen. That's not a... No
3: that's
2: one wants
3: pretty
2: that.
3: Big.
1: That's pretty huge.
3: Fine,
1: that's massive. That's a massive banana.
2: But I said to him off air, I got to eat fruit and veggies again. I've stopped eating fruit and veggies.
1: You could get scurvy.
2: I could get scurvy. Oh my cholesterol's up.
1: You know my friend got scurvy.
2: Did they?
1: Yeah.
2: I didn't think you could get that.
1: Yeah, he's like the first dude. He ended up in hospital and really sick. And they were like, oh my God. Thought we haven't seen someone with scurvy.
2: And does he not eat fruit and veggies?
1: Not at all.
2: Yeah, because I just find that I've stopped eating them. Like, for snacks now, you guys have killed me, because all we ever eat all day long is shapes and lollies in this studio. Mm-hmm. And then at night time, I don't know.
1: You're not eating any vegetables, Carrie?
3: Drinking plenty of grapes.
1: Yeah, that's true.
2: That is
1: fruit
2: true.
1: Juice.
2: I used to have smoothies. I'm not really having them. I'm just running off coffee. My cholesterol's up. I went to the doctor. My
1: that's
2: cholesterol's
1: good.
2: Up. I still have a banana a day.
4: That's funny. You said carrot fruit in years, then said you're a banana a day.
1: And why'd you wink at Jess?
2: Yes. I did not.
1: When did you turn into a sleazy corporate man?
2: Wink at Jess.
1: I don't eat fruit. I just drink grape juice. How you going, toots wink? Have a banana a day.
2: I don't swallow it.
1: You know what I'm saying?
5: Get us another rum and coke.
2: A banana a day is the only fruit I have for my potassium. But the problem is, I've come to this conclusion myself, not with any medical help, but I think I have a fructose allergy. And so when I have apples, my butt's so bad.
3: You didn't need to wink again, mate. That's just how
2: you so now.
1: Surely bananas have fructose as well.
2: No, I think it's a different kind of thing. I think it must be a different something fructosey thing.
1: And do you get it from onion? Because onion is very high in fructose.
2: Yes, and onion and garlic. And I've stopped
1: And that makes
2: having,
1: you fart as well.
2: Yeah, and I've stopped
1: what are you
2: having
1: eating?
2: Pears. This is what I mean.
3: What's your favourite fruit?
2: I think my favourite fruit is a banana.
3: Oh, okay.
2: I can't have watermelon.
3: Oh.
2: And you just think that was sugar and water. Watermelon just absolutely wreaks havoc.
1: Yes.
2: Mm-hmm.
1: Producer Kieran.
4: The main ingredient in bananas is sugar, including fructose.
1: I actually think it's very different depending on the ripeness of the banana. I once had a trainer tell me a overripe banana and one that is on the less ripe side are basically like two entirely different foods.
2: Well, there you go.
1: Mm.
2: The other day I had Maggi noodles in the bath.
1: I think I'm finding
2: I don't like cooking for one. And so when I don't have my kids, obviously I'm separated. When I don't have my kids, I find that like if I'm not going out for dinner or having company, I'm like, oh, I don't want to cook for myself. So I just have like honestly, I'll have a girl meal. I'll have like Vita Wheats with something on them.
3: You can put fruit on your Vita Wheats.
2: I'll have Maggi noodles. I'll sometimes have crumpets.
1: Can I help?
2: A crumpet's really good dinner.
1: It's so sad. Can I help?
2: What are you going to do?
1: So I used to not like cooking for one. It made me feel lonely because there was no one there to go, oh, this is nice. Thank you for cooking. And I'm like, I've just made it for myself. And then I completely changed my thinking around it. And I cook things now that I've never cooked before. And so I can take my time. It doesn't matter if I stuff up. And then I get to see if I can make the dish. And so then when I do have people around, I can cook it for them without being stressed about it.
2: So it's like a trial.
1: Yeah. And you just get to try a new recipe.
2: Open
1: a bottle of wine while you do it.
2: Food to my kids for them to reject.
1: Mm.
2: Like even that's I don't mind doing, but cooking for myself and I would probably love the food.
1: Or get a housemate.
2: I'm a bit old for that, aren't I?
1: No, my housemate's older than you.
2: That's exactly my point.
1: The happiest man you've ever met in your life.
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1: One of our favourites joins us right now. It is because she is on Sean McAuliffe's Origin Odyssey on SBS and SBS On Demand. It's Kate Lanbrook. Welcome.
2: How many favourites do you have?
1: I reckon I've said that most days on this show.
2: That's right.
1: But you are actually one of my favourites.
3: That's not true. I haven't heard it that much.
1: Haven't you?
3: No, when you're being vague, you go with, we love them. They're the best.
1: One of my
2: also, it could be that Tommy's not listening to you. So anything is possible
1: at
2: this point.
1: No, you are one of both of our favourites, I think I could be.
3: Love, Katie.
2: Oh, I
1: at least
2: love
1: top
2: it.
1: Five.
2: I love it to be in here.
3: So this
2: top five.
1: Top five. Sorry, not of all people.
2: Oh,
3: I can't tell.
2: I'm like, that really gave me a buck up, which obviously I was not entitled to.
3: Hey, why did you do this show? This is my worst nightmare.
2: Why?
3: It's the same when people do their ancestry.com and stuff. All you find out...
2: Oh, this show? I thought you meant this show. And I'm like...
3: It's my worst nightmare. I've been doing it every day for nearly a decade.
2: Oh, no, it's Katie Langbrook.
3: No, okay. Why? So this, like, people that do ancestry.com and they find out these things that they can never unhear and they didn't know and they lived in blissful ignorance before. Why?
2: Okay. I don't care so much about that. I always watch those shows like Go Back to Where You Came, whatever they're called.
3: It's not called Go Back to Where You Came
2: what's
3: From.
2: What's it called? Who do I think I
1: think
2: am?
1: You are.
2: I think
1: that
2: was
3: I think that was a One Nation rally. That was a throat tattoo.
2: Anyway, I always watch those shows and they're always like, I'm always like, why are you crying? You know, they're always and then your great grandmother, here she is, and they're always looking through some ancient ledger of cursive faded writing and she was always like a prostitute who was on a thing, she got smallpox and people are always crying. Yeah. I'm like, why are you crying about a person that you never met
3: from hundreds of years ago?
2: I believe they must get them up very early in the morning and have lubricated them the night before and then starve them
1: in
2: the morning.
1: And then they're broken.
2: Correct. Like in reality.
1: My favourite one of those was when Pete Hellier did it and they don't tell you where you're going and they say, pack your bags, you could be going anywhere around the world. And
3: he was thinking Scotland, right?
1: Yeah, he thought, you know, given how Pete looks, he thought somewhere in that kind of area and he ended up the next suburb away.
3: With a full suitcase.
1: With a full suitcase. But you ended up...
2: And a passport.
1: You ended up back in Jamaica, which continues to surprise me, even though I've known you for 25 years. It surprises me every time I read that you have Jamaican heritage.
2: Yes. And my mother...
3: Thank you for bringing the music, by the way.
2: Well, thank you. I know. And later, I'll teach you to reggae, as my cousin said to me the first time I was in Jamaica, which I was like 18, and they said, you know, it's a big thing, do you know how to reggae? And I'm like, I would love to reggae. Literally, you just shuffle.
3: Oh.
2: You just shuffle.
3: Because have you seen, I was in Colombia and got introduced to reggaeton, which is just humping each other. Oh. It's the most
1: sexual dance.
2: Is that where twerking came from?
3: Yeah, but you know how that there's a lot of kind of rapid movement?
2: Right.
3: Imagine you take the rapid movement out and replace it with slow grinding against the wall.
1: Love making standing up.
3: I would hate to make love like that. It's like it would hurt your pelvis. Yeah.
2: Hang on, where were you in the reggaeton sandwich?
3: I was up against a wall.
4: The chair in the corner.
2: So someone's doing it to you?
3: I had a sore pelvic muscle, yes.
2: Okay. As it transpired, my trip with Sean McAuliffe.
1: Yes, back to Jamaica.
2: I was longing for someone to take me to reggae bar.
1: Because and where did you end up instead?
2: Okay, so he wants to take me to some square that
3: you're
2: was significant.
3: Wants. It's a TV show, Katie. This isn't. You two aren't on a Kentucky. And you're like, and then McAuliffe wants to go and get dug down into the history.
1: He wants to do museums. I want to go do the food scene.
2: At one point, though, it does look like we're on a honeymoon because we get a boat to go to this island that my cousins took me to on the first trip that I was there to, this island called Lime Keys. And they said the boat ride was going to be 5 minutes and the boat ride was an hour and we were in a boat that was too small for the waves and so we were smacking into these waves. In retrospect, it was really dangerous. And then McAuliffe discovered about me, my capacity when I'm really frightened, I laugh like a lot.
1: Maniacally.
2: Maniacally, right? So they were white knuckling it, and one of the cameramen who was on the thing bounced on his thing and nearly broke his coccyx, and everyone was really freaked out. I was just cackling.
3: This is reggaeton.
2: Like a drain. Well, it must have been. It must have been. Anyway, that was that horror experience of the boat, in which we quite possibly could have
1: drowned, yes,
2: was the highlight of the trip as far as joy goes.
1: Okay, so what?
2: Yeah,
1: I get the feeling you didn't discover nice things about your past.
2: No. Okay, so there was stuff that I already knew. So my great great great grandmother was an enslaved person, mm-hmm. right? So my grandma Kate. Oh. Left Jamaica, and went to New York. And mum was raised in New York with her brother.
1: Okay.
2: And had been back to Jamaica a couple of times, but really grandma never really went back. So I knew about the slavery aspect of the history, but also my great-great-great-great-grandmother, however many greats there were, see, Sean McAuliffe could tell you, very diligent on his history. She made her way into the house.
3: Oh.
2: Mm-hmm. Which, if you imagine those terrible times.
3: Very taboo.
2: Correct. You wanted to be inside the house. And not only that, the guy who was the plantation owner at the time, it was coffee plantation, maybe sugar and coffee, he married her. And
3: their
2: daughter, who was my great-great-great-grandmother, inherited. Which was, all of this was really unusual.
1: Wow.
2: And that was good. But I have spent so long with Sean McAuliffe in a car driving and just talking at him that I don't think he will ever probably want to talk to me again.
3: So, Katie, I saw him. You know? I saw him on the weekend and
2: you
3: obviously weren't there. And apropos of nothing, he spoke so fondly of you.
2: Oh, did he? Mm.
3: So any of those...
1: great company.
3: Yeah.
2: Anyway, it was incredible. It was fascinating. Mm-hmm. It was many things. I get to show, I think, a photo of my mum with her full afro. All of that's fun.
3: Katie, we can't wait to see it. Sean McAuliffe's Origin Odyssey is on SBS and SBS On Demand. Katie Glanbrook, we love you. Thank you.

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13: 16 degrees in Melbourne, mostly sunny, top of 25. It's 8 o'clock. Good morning. I'm Dennis O'Kane. Donald Trump has issued an immediate ban on major news outlets from covering the White House. The US president is accusing CNN and two other outlets of reporting fake news. He's even warning of further bans. Several organizations have already slammed the decision as unconstitutional and, in fact, illegal. But Mr. Trump argues he's putting the values of Americans first.
14: You need borders and you need fair and free voting. And you know what you need? You need a free press. when you look at CNN, it's just fake. That's why their ratings are no good. It's one-sided. It's never good.
13: Parents are facing hefty fee hikes if they want to send their children to a private school in Victoria. In one case, the hike for next year is 16% at Ivanhoe Girls Grammar. Figures obtained by the Herald Sun show the increase takes the year 12 annual tuition fee at the school to just under $39,000. Geelong Grammar remains the most expensive school, setting parents back more than $58,000 for a year. Taxpayers have been hit with a nearly $45,000 bill for former Treasurer Jacqueline Symes' week-long trip to New York. The June visit was aimed at convincing major credit rating agencies Victoria can manage its surging debt, which is fast approaching $200 billion. Cigarette smugglers are using airport drug mule tactics to cash in on Australia's booming tobacco black market. This report from Brianna Ambleos.
15: Australian Border Force has recorded a rise in travellers attempting to smuggle tobacco and vapes across Melbourne's borders. Officials intercepting four Chinese nationals at Melbourne Airport this month, carrying roughly $250,000 worth of illegal cigarettes in their luggage. It's the latest in a string of tobacco and vape smuggling busts, with Border Force seizing over 214,000 illicit cigarettes and 3.4 tonnes of loose tobacco last financial year alone. Brianna Eddie Bowles reporting.
13: Five girls have been arrested after a knife fight at Northland Shopping Centre. The girls started fighting at around 6:30 last night. Two ended up with minor injuries. Organisers of an electronic music festival in Victoria have had to shut down a planned event following threats from anti-Israel activists. The activists are upset at the hiring of five Israeli DJs at the Frequency Forest Festival. The organisers had originally booked the Melbourne Pavilion. Instead, they're now looking at other possible venues. The finance at our closing down, 95 points. One Australian dollar buying, 71 US cents.
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13: The Dockers have stormed home to seal a grand final berth following a 12-point epic finish over the Swans at the SCG. Frio now faces either Hawthorn or Brisbane next Saturday at the MCG in the club's second grand final appearance. Dockers coach Justin Longmuir says last night's win sets up the week ahead and hopefully the club's first flag.
16: Tonight was such an epic, I guess, performance to come from behind on the road, you know, backs to the wall. We're going to enjoy that.
13: Australia has won the second one-day against Zimbabwe by 84 runs. Travis Head's performance, the highlight. He knocked up his first century since the Ashes. And a big day of racing at Caulfield. Two feature races, the Sir Rupert Clark Stakes and also the Underwood Stakes. That's the latest news in sport.
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22: Your four-day forecast for the Mallee. Clear this morning for a sunny day today. Winds northwesterly up to 25 kilometres per hour. Tomorrow, a sunny day. Winds northerly shifting west to southwesterly up to 40 k's throughout the day, heading for 30 degrees. Monday, partly cloudy, a top of 17. Tuesday, mostly sunny. Chance of frost to start 20. Around the Mallee today, we're heading for a top of 27 degrees.
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0: One of the most fantastic humans, Olivia Rodrigo. We're playing music that makes you feel good. And this should definitely make you feel good. If you didn't know, she actually put on a festival, sold out, 45,000 fans flocked to the festival. They raised around $20 million for 10 charities supporting women's and girls' causes. Unbelievable. And she's also got a museum that's going on right now, currently the Vogue cover girl. And rightly so, Olivia Rodrigo, what a woman. I've got more of the music that makes you feel good on the way, like Stella Lefty's Boston. Also, I'm going to take you back to TLC Waterfalls next.
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0: playing music that makes you feel good, and hopefully you are feeling better than good, if not great, during spring. I mean, minus the pollen. If you suffer from hay fever, pollen's probably not going to be your friend, but it's okay. We can be wheezy for a couple of months together. Maroon 5 coming up. Also, Bebe Rexha, New Religions, playing next. We're playing music that makes you feel good.
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0: definitely on their Everyone's a Star World Tour, and they will be back in Australia next month. It is Five Sauce. We're playing music that makes you feel good. If you want to try and snap up some of those last-minute tickets, head to livenation.com.au. We are playing music that makes you feel good right across the weekend, including Lorde. I'm going to take you back to her massive hit Royals in less than 10 minutes.
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13: 18 degrees in Melbourne, mostly sunny today, top of 25. It's 9 o'clock. Good morning. I'm Dennis O'Kane. The Swans season is over, going down by 12 points to the Dockers in a thriller last night at the SCG.
14: Way to go, Dockers! From Wolfie time to grand final time for Fremantle. They are into their second grand final. The Dockers prevail by 2 goals. We are
13: the Dockers. Well, we've got more on that in sport. Donald Trump has banned major news outlets from the White House in his biggest crackdown yet on what he calls fake news. CNN, one of the networks, the US president accusing them of fiction and lies. US political expert Bruce Wolpe telling Today he's not surprised by the ban.
15: He doesn't want any critical coverage coming from the press. He wants the truth as he tells it. He can't end the Iran war. He's getting a lot of criticism for that. The economy is in bad shape. Petrol prices are so high. It is going to affect the midterm elections. He doesn't like that coverage. So he is trying to dominate the coverage.
13: Four Chinese nationals have been busted at Melbourne Airport with around a quarter of $1 million worth of illegal cigarettes in their luggage. Border Force says cigarette smugglers are increasingly making drug mule style runs through Australian airports, cashing in on the illicit tobacco black market. And last financial year, more than 214,000 illegal cigarettes were stopped at the border. The federal opposition has handed down a plan to lift education standards today, including by cutting back on screen use and improving discipline in schools. The coalition is promising in government it would make the curriculum shorter and more clearer and also usable. Shadow Education Minister Julian Lesser says the plan would restore excellence in Australian schools.
16: We will do root and branch reform of the curriculum. We will back principals and teachers to enforce behaviour standards. We will make it simpler to become a teacher and set national standards on AI use and screens in classrooms to ensure they're only used when there's a clear academic purpose.
13: Investing icon Warren Buffett has stepped down as chairman of Berkshire Hathaway after leading the trillion-dollar company for more than half a century. And his son Howard has been appointed as the company's new chairman as part of a long-planned transition. And speaking of money and finance, the Dow closing down 95 points, one Australian dollar buying 71 US cents.
11: 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Naya Road.
13: The Swans have gone down by 12 points, as I mentioned before, to the Dockers in a real thriller preliminary final at the SCG. And the win puts Fremantle into the club's second grand final, taking on either Brisbane or Hawthorn. And it was a comeback really for the ages. Frio, after being 28 points down at the 20-minute mark of the third term. And as for Sydney coach Dean Cox, it's the end of 6 weeks of off-field turmoil at the club.
17: I'm extremely proud of what I said to the staff and the players after the game, you know, to put on a performance like that and you know, probably the North and the Brisbane, and then to go again, and just extremely proud of everyone uniting, galvanising and coming together to try and get our season to the last game, and we fell short.
13: In the AFLW, North Melbourne's record-smashing winning streak is over after Hawthorn upset the reigning premiers by 7 points last night in Cairns. And Brentford has downed Chelsea 3-0 in the English Premier League. And that's the latest news in sport.
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0: Your four-day forecast for the Mallee. Clear this morning for a sunny day today. Winds northwesterly up to 25 kilometres per hour. Tomorrow a sunny day. Winds northerly shifting west to southwesterly up to 40 k's throughout the day, heading for 30 degrees. Monday, partly cloudy, a top of 17. Tuesday, mostly sunny. Chance of frost to start 20. Around the Mallee today, we're heading for a top of 27 degrees.
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0: 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We play music that makes you feel good, especially when we take you back to hits like CC Peniston's Finally. That's coming up straight after Lady Gaga and Doechii's Runway, and that's next.
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4: Ray White, Swan Hill have homes open for inspection this morning. 2131 Stradbroke Avenue in Swan Hill will be open. 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A three-bedroom unit. 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It's number 2 at 131 Stradbroke Avenue in Swan Hill, open from 10 to 10:30 this morning, asking $455,000. 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

0: Thanks, Warren. Ordinary, we apply music that makes you feel good. I'm going to take you back to one of the biggest songs to have come out in 1999. It just happened to be from an Aussie. And the song was so big, the timing of the release, perfect. 1999, Australia hosting the Olympics the following year. Might be given a bit away. You might be able to work out who's coming up straight after Justin Bieber's Speed Demon. That's next.
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0: Oscar Metcalfe and Khalid's Nobody. We're playing music that makes you feel good. And on the way, I've actually got the song that was the first dance song for Beyonce and Jay-Z. And it happens to be one of Beyonce's hits. You'll find out which song that is when it plays after Gracie Abrams' Hit the Wall next.
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16: Your four-day forecast for the Mallee. Clear this morning for a sunny day today. Winds northwesterly up to 25 kilometres per hour. Tomorrow a sunny day. Winds northerly shifting west to southwesterly up to 40 k's throughout the day, heading for 30 degrees. Monday, partly cloudy, a top of 17. Tuesday, mostly sunny. Chance of frost to start 20. Around the Mallee today, we're heading for a top of 27 degrees.
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